0: Thursday, September 24th, The Good Intent Hotel, Doug Savage. 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Rattle, Emerald Beach, Glenn Price. 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
3: Partly cloudy with the high chance of showers most likely this morning. Today we're heading for 23 degrees. Tomorrow partly cloudy, 12 to 26. Sunny for Saturday and maybe a possible shower Sunday.
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There we are, the Mighty Mighty Boztones from their platinum album, Let's Face It, there from 1997. And the impression that I get, it's hard to believe that song is yet 29 years old. On the way very shortly, we're going to go way back more than 1997 with Tim Finn after this one with Missy Higgins now. And this is When the Machine Starts.

0: There we are, a bit of rock and roll there with the Smarmies, some more local homegrown music there. That's Tribalistic 2 this morning. We're heading for 23 degrees today, remaining partly cloudy, high chance of showers most likely this morning, and then they'll gradually ease off this afternoon. Tomorrow, if you're heading out to the West Lawn Charity Golf Day, partly cloudy and 12 to 26 degrees.
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0: As we play better music and more of it, this is Loving Life there from the 90s. Diesel, or Mark Lazott, I think was his real name, wasn't it? There, and come to me. It is James Applewhite this morning. Hello. Now, tomorrow, the West Lawn Charity Golf Day for our kids, a local charity fundraiser for the Children's Hospital Wards in Northern Rivers Hospital, including Grafton, is happening for 2026. Should be a fantastic day out there. Lots of golf fun and fundraising, and the Loving Life team will be broadcasting live tomorrow morning from 8 a.m.
1: 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The legendary Copmanhurst Camp Draft is back from tomorrow until Sunday at the Copmanhurst Recreational Grounds. Running since 1957, it's one of the Clarence Valley's longest running sporting events, bringing competitors from across New South Wales and Queensland together for a massive weekend of competition, country spirit and great entertainment. So mark the calendar and head to Copmanhurst for three big days of camp drafting action starting tomorrow. 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

There we are, One Direction Little Things. We're not too far away from the local news headlines. That's coming up at 11 this morning. Right now, from 1980, this is a song that was posthumously released by John Lennon, featuring his famous chorus, "Nobody Told Me There'd Be Days Like These." Strange days indeed. It was originally written during the 1980 Double Fantasy session and was intended for Ringo Starr.

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1: Clarence Valley residents are being encouraged to support cancer research today as World Cancer Research Day is marked across the globe. Donations to the Australian Cancer Research Foundation today will be matched dollar for dollar up to $50,000. The money will support technology, equipment and infrastructure for Australian cancer researchers. In local sport, Grafton High School's Open Boys hockey team has finished second in New South Wales after a dramatic state final against Farah Memorial. The match was nil-all at full time before Farah claimed the title in a shootout. And Clarence Valley Council has sacked General Manager Laura Black following an extraordinary meeting in Maclean yesterday. Her contract was terminated immediately, with Adam Cameron appointed Acting General Manager for 4 weeks. Deputy Mayor Christy Yeager remains Acting Mayor, with councillors expected to consider the vacant mayoral position either later today or later next week. And that's some of what's making local news and sport today for Thursday, September 24.
2: Get ready for three huge days of horses, cattle and top-class camp drafting action. The legendary Copmanhurst Camp Draft is back from tomorrow until Sunday at the Copmanhurst Recreational Grounds. Running since 1957, it's one of the Clarence Valley's longest-running sporting events, bringing competitors from across New South Wales and Queensland together for a massive weekend of competition, country spirit and great entertainment. So mark the calendar and head to Copmanhurst for three big days of camp drafting action starting tomorrow. 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
8: Partly cloudy with the high chance of showers most likely this morning. Today we're heading for 23 degrees. Tomorrow, partly cloudy, 12 to 26. Sunny for Saturday and maybe a possible shower Sunday.
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And there's the Foo Fighters from their 1999 album called There's Nothing Left to Lose. And that was one of their most successful songs there, Learning to Fly. It is James here this morning. Very shortly, some music from Dragon Ellie Metcalf, some local homegrown music as well right now. Here's Amy Shark. I keep on going. Do, do, do, do.

0: There we are, Ellie Metcalf, some local homegrown music there, and The Joker. I just actually did a bit of a Google search in AI mode here in the studio, and it tells me Ellie Metcalf is a local girl from the beautiful Clarence Valley. She's independently released that song. It was released on the 28th of August this year, and Loving Life actually gets a mention in there as well, saying the track has been picked up for airplay on local regional radio station Loving Life 103.1. There you go. It is James Heppelwhite this morning. Today we're heading for 23 degrees. The shower's gradually easing back this afternoon.
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0: This is Loving Life as we play better music and more of it. James here this morning. Now, for four decades, Peter Frampton was a Grammy Award-winning rock guitar hero until he got bored with it and turned to his first love, the blues, resulting in his album where he collaborated with some blues greats that topped the charts back in 2019. Now, this landmark album will be the subject of this week's feature hour on Pete's Prescription here on Loving Life. That's tonight from 7.
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That is Billy Joe Porter and Eyes Wide Open here at Loving Life 103.1. Fast approaching midday news headlines not too far away. Then the country lunch pack with Andrew Andrews. We're off at the golf tomorrow. Actually, I'm having the day off. Damo and the team will be there broadcasting live from the Grasshopper for the Westlawn Charity Golf Day, raising money for our local children's hospital wards in the beautiful Clarence Valley. Get along there. Support them if you can. Enjoy your weekend. I'm having a three-day weekend. Off the radio anyway. I wish all the other jobs were on holidays as well. Actually, speaking of holidays, I'm not here next week as well. I think Ryan's sitting in for me. So, yeah, join Ryan next week between 9 and midday here at Loving Life, and I'll catch you in a couple of weeks' time. Here's the company of strangers. Where do you get off? Do it in your pony. With the top down. You have to get it out.

0: 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Loving Life Local News.
1: Clarence Valley Council has terminated the contract of General Manager Laura Black with immediate effect following an extraordinary meeting yesterday. Councillors met behind closed doors in Maclean to consider Ms. Black's position. The motion before the meeting cited a breakdown in the relationship between the General Manager and a majority of councillors and a loss of trust between the two sides. Ms. Black did not attend the meeting and councillors ultimately voted to terminate her contract. Under the contract, she'll receive 38 weeks' pay, estimated to be around $272,000 plus entitlements. Council's Director of Environment and Planning, Adam Cameron, has been appointed Acting General Manager for 4 weeks. The decision comes less than a week after Council's mayoral election was disrupted by an incorrect procedure during a tied vote between Ray Smith and Peter Johnston. Johnston later resigned from the mayoral position after the error was identified. Deputy Mayor Christy Gager will remain acting mayor, with councillors expected to deal with a vacant mayoral position either later today or next week. Golfers will tee off in Grafton tomorrow, raising money to help provide vital medical equipment for local children. Westlawn Finance and Insurance is again partnering with Our Kids for the annual charity Grafton Golf Day. Money raised will help purchase equipment for the Children's Ward and Special Care Nursery at the Grafton Base Hospital. Our Kids fundraising coordinator Rebecca Batista says the organisation is focused on helping more children receive the medical care they need closer to home.
2: Set up by a local paediatrician named Dr Ingle, who just saw a need of needing equipment to keep our kids local when needing medical care, and so put it out to the community. And then from there, basically, community lent in and supported, and the money that we raised through donations and functions like the Westlawn Golf Day that's happening on Friday, we buy equipment back on the wards, and we've been able to sort of, spread our wings is a nice way of putting it. And to date, we've purchased, over $3.2 million worth of equipment for our paediatric ward.
1: Loving Life will broadcast live from the Grafton Golf Club tomorrow from 8 a.m. Clarence Valley residents are being encouraged to support cancer research today as part of World Cancer Research Day. For today only, donations to the Australian Cancer Research Foundation will be matched dollar for dollar by Amgen, up to $50,000. The money will help provide Australian cancer researchers with technology, equipment and infrastructure needed to improve the prevention, detection and treatment of cancer. World Cancer Research Day is marked globally each year on September 24. ACRF Chief Executive Kerry Stridham says regional and rural communities are among those benefiting from advances in cancer research.
3: Supporting regional and rural Australians is incredibly important because where you live shouldn't determine whether you can benefit from the latest advances in cancer research. People living in regional and remote communities can jump online, so that's acrf.com.au, and it'll take you through the donation portal, which is a trusted way to get your donation to us so that we can do the right thing with it. So we're very active in supporting research that spreads out into rural and remote communities. A great example is we've recently launched a lung cancer screening centre of excellence, which is the world first mobile lung cancer research facility. So obviously in that instance, the goal is to understand how we can detect lung cancer earlier when it's more treatable while reducing some of the barriers created by this distance.
1: Clarence Valley pharmacists are being recognised for their growing role in community healthcare ahead of World Pharmacists Day tomorrow. This year's theme is empowering pharmacists for healthier futures, highlighting the profession's role in providing accessible healthcare. Across communities like Grafton, South Grafton, Maclean and Yamba, pharmacies provide much more than prescription medicines, with services including vaccinations, medication advice and health checks. In New South Wales, appropriately trained pharmacists can also provide treatment for some urinary tract infections and minor skin conditions. The state government this month announced plans to further expand pharmacists' scope, including trials covering ear infections, wound care and some chronic conditions.
0: Loving Life, local sport.
1: Grafton High School's open boys hockey team has finished runner-up in New South Wales after a dramatic state final against Farrer Memorial Agricultural High School. The championship match finished nil-all after regular time before Farrer secured the state title in a shootout. Grafton had earlier powered through its state quarter final 5-0, capping an outstanding run through the New South Wales combined high schools competition. And the Iluka Community Mermaid Festival fishing competition is now underway and continues until Saturday, October 3rd. The competition is open to locals and visitors, juniors and experienced anglers, with prizes and trophies on offer. Entries can be made through the Iluka Bait and Tackle Shop. And that's the latest in Loving Life local news and sport. The weather details are next.
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1: Golfers will hit the fairways in Grafton tomorrow to raise money for sick and injured children. Westlawn Finance and Insurance is again partnering with Our Kids for the annual Grafton Golf Day, with funds helping purchase equipment for the children's ward and special care nursery at the Grafton Base Hospital. Loving Life will broadcast live from the golf club from 8 o'clock tomorrow morning. Clarence Valley Council is meanwhile without a permanent general manager after councillors terminated Laura Black's contract yesterday. She'll receive an estimated $272,000 for 38 weeks' pay plus entitlements. Adam Cameron is acting general manager for the next 4 weeks. And in local sport, the Iluka Community Mermaid Festival fishing competition is now underway, with locals and visitors able to enter through Iluka Bait and Tackle until October 3rd. That's some of what's making local news and sport today for Thursday, the 24th of September.
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1: Grafton High School's open boys hockey team has finished runner-up in New South Wales following a dramatic state championship final. The game against Farrer Memorial Agricultural High School finished nil-all before Farrer secured the title in a shootout. The result followed an impressive campaign which included a 5-0 quarter-final victory for Grafton. Pharmacists across Grafton, McLean, Yamba and Iluka and the wider Clarence Valley are being recognised for their growing role in frontline healthcare ahead of World Pharmacists Day tomorrow. Local pharmacies are increasingly providing services beyond prescriptions, including vaccinations, medication advice and health checks. And golfers will tee off in Grafton tomorrow for the annual Westlawn and Our Kids Charity Golf Day, raising money for medical equipment for local children. Loving Life will be broadcasting live from the golf course from 8 o'clock tomorrow morning. That's some of what's making local news and sport today for Thursday, September 24.
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5: I can't say I'm up with the latest social media. 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
1: Grafton High School's open boys hockey team has finished runner-up in New South Wales following a dramatic state championship final. The game against Farrer Memorial Agricultural High School finished nil-all before Farrer secured the title in a shootout. The result followed an impressive campaign which included a 5-0 quarter-final victory for Grafton. Pharmacists across Grafton, McLean, Yamba and Iluka and the wider Clarence Valley are being recognised for their growing role in frontline healthcare ahead of World Pharmacists Day tomorrow. Local pharmacies are increasingly providing services beyond prescriptions, including vaccinations, medication advice and health checks. And golfers will tee off in Grafton tomorrow for the annual Westlawn and Our Kids Charity Golf Day, raising money for medical equipment for local children. Loving Life will be broadcasting live from the golf course from 8 o'clock tomorrow morning. That's some of what's making local news and sport today for Thursday, September 24.
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1: 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The legendary Copmanhurst Camp Draft is back from tomorrow until Sunday at the Copmanhurst Recreational Grounds. 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
1: Grafton High School's open boys hockey team has finished runner-up in New South Wales following a dramatic state championship final. The game against Farrow Memorial Agricultural High School finished nil-all before Farrow secured the title in a shootout. The result followed an impressive campaign which included a 5-0 quarter-final victory for Grafton. Pharmacists across Grafton, McLean, Yamba and Iluka and the wider Clarence Valley are being recognised for their growing role in frontline healthcare ahead of World Pharmacists Day tomorrow. Local pharmacies are increasingly providing services beyond prescriptions, including vaccinations, medication advice and health checks. And golfers will tee off in Grafton tomorrow for the annual Westlawn and Our Kids Charity Golf Day, raising money for medical equipment for local children. Loving Life will be broadcasting live from the golf course from 8 o'clock tomorrow morning. That's some of what's making local news and sport today for Thursday, September 24.
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7: 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Local.

Hey, it's Luca. Welcome back to After School Chat with Luca. I'm excited to spend my Thursday afternoons with you. We kick things off today with a great one from Nickelback, Far Away. Up next, we've got two absolute rock classics. First, here's It's Dream On by Aerosmith, followed by We Will Rock You from Queen. Turn it up. We're live, local, and loving it with Luca on Loving Life FM 103.1.

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We Will Rock You by Queen. You're listening to Sports Talk with Luca. Well, this is a pretty big weekend for Australian sport, and there's something very unusual happening in Formula One. Let's start with it, because the Azerbaijan Grand Prix is happening this Saturday in Baku. Well, this weekend, sorry. But here's the strange thing. The F1 race is on Saturday, not Sunday. That's right. The drivers will qualify on Friday, then they'll line up on the grid for the Grand Prix on Saturday. Like, what's the big deal about that? The race starts about 11 o'clock at Saturday night, Australian time, so if you're a serious F1 fan, you'll have to decide whether it's worth staying up late for. The Baku circuit is one of the most interesting tracks on the F1 calendar. It's a street circuit, which means the drivers will race through the city with walls very close to the edge of the track. There's also a massive long straight where all the cars can reach incredible speeds. And after the dramatic races we've already seen this season, the big question is, who's going to come out on top in Baku? Now, here's a little something a little unusual for football fans. There's actually no Premier League this weekend. That's two strange things. So if you're normally staying up late on Saturday or Sunday night to watch Liverpool, Arsenal, Man United or Man City, you've got the weekend off. But don't worry, there's plenty of sport happening here in Australia, because it's the AFL Grand Final weekend. The biggest game of the AFL season is happening on Saturday again, with the two best teams battling it out to become 2026 premiers, being Brisbane Lions and Fremantle Dockers. I think I got that right. It's the game every AFL player dreams of playing in. And for the fans, it's one of the biggest days on the Australian sporting calendar. So we've got very unusual F1 race on Saturday night, an AFL Grand Final on Saturday, and a break from the Premier League. Lastly, don't forget to register your interest in the North Coast Football Skills Acquisition Program and Talented Female Program for the 2027 season. The program is a player development program aimed at under-9s through to under-12s. And head over to the North Coast Football website today to register your interest. That's it for this week's wrap-up of sports with Luca. Sticking with some classic rock, we've got two from this very same legendary band. First, here's Money for Nothing, followed by Dire Straits, followed by Sultans of Swing. Here we go. 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

0: You're hanging out with Luca and Loving Life FM 103.1. Now for a couple of classics from the 80s. First up, here's Valerie by Steve Winwood, followed by Hungry Like the Wolf from Duran Duran. Sorry, I've got the hiccups.
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3.1. Quick check on the weather. It's currently sitting on 22.2 degrees. Feels like 21. We're getting to a low of 14 tonight. Top of 26 tomorrow. Saturday, sunny. Top of 28. Sunday, top of 30. Monday, showers. Low of 15. Tuesday, showers easing, low of 13. Possible shower on Wednesday with a top of 24. 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We'll be back right after this.

0: Great song, isn't it? And we've got to come from Coldplay coming your way. 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

Yellow by Coldplay there, and that brings us to the final song of today's show. We're finishing with some classic 90s grunge from Seattle legends Pearl Jam. Here's State of Love and Trust, and I'll catch you next week on Off School Chat with Luca. Thanks for listening, and stay tuned for Audra and Lily. Bye. Turn it up.

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1: Grafton High School's Open Boys hockey team has finished runner-up in New South Wales following a dramatic state championship final. The game against Farrer Memorial Agricultural High School finished nil-all before Farrer secured the title in a shootout. The result followed an impressive campaign which included a 5-0 quarter-final victory for Grafton. Pharmacists across Grafton, McLean, Yamba and Iluka and the wider Clarence Valley are being recognised for their growing role in frontline healthcare ahead of World Pharmacists Day tomorrow. Local pharmacies are increasingly providing services beyond prescriptions, including vaccinations, medication advice and health checks. And golfers will tee off in Grafton tomorrow for the annual Westlawn and Our Kids Charity Golf Day, raising money for medical equipment for local children. Loving Life will be broadcasting live from the golf course from 8 o'clock tomorrow morning. That's some of what's making local news and sport today for Thursday, September 24.
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1: Grafton High School's Open Boys hockey team has finished runner-up in New South Wales following a dramatic state championship final. The game against Farrer Memorial Agricultural High School finished nil-all before Farrer secured the title in a shootout. The result followed an impressive campaign which included a 5-0 quarter-final victory for Grafton. Pharmacists across Grafton, McLean, Yamba and Iluka and the wider Clarence Valley are being recognised for their growing role in frontline healthcare ahead of World Pharmacists Day tomorrow. Local pharmacies are increasingly providing services beyond prescriptions, including vaccinations, medication advice and health checks. And golfers will tee off in Grafton tomorrow for the annual Westlawn and Our Kids Charity Golf Day, raising money for medical equipment for local children. Loving Life will be broadcasting live from the golf course from 8 o'clock tomorrow morning. That's some of what's making local news and sport today for Thursday, September 24.
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0: Hey, that was C'est la vie by Bewitched. 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
1: Hello.
0: I am fumbling today. Now, this is our last show for the term.
1: It is.
0: And it's a special one. It's just going.
1: Happy birthday.
0: It's still going. It's my mom's birthday today.
1: It is. Happy birthday, Sharon.
0: 44. Wow.
2: It's your birthday. We're going to party like it's
0: We're milking the soundboard today, if you couldn't tell.
1: I mean, look.
0: What else are you going to do?
1: Who doesn't want to use a soundboard?
0: Who doesn't want to have a bit of fun with the soundboard? So coming up in this hour, we have tons of throwbacks to the 90s and 2000s in honor of my mom. Happy birthday. I love you. Coming up, we have Genie in a Bottle by Christina Aguilera and Everybody by the Backstreet Boys.

0: And Lily and Audra are back. This is Loving Life 103.1, the after school show. Now, I'm sure you are well aware, but it is the last week of school for term three and for the year 12s. I nearly said year 11s.
1: Yes.
0: The year 12s. They've been up to some shenanigans this week.
1: Some shenanigans with those water guns.
0: Oh, they've just been blocking that street.
1: They got me, I think, twice today.
0: Yep.
1: Yeah. I'm pretty sure it was by accident, but still.
0: Still.
1: I don't appreciate it.
0: Still.
1: But they will
0: locked
1: be missed.
0: Locked and loaded. They will be missed.
1: Yes.
0: They will be missed. Coming up, we have Kiss Me by Sixpence None the Richer and Mambo Number 5.
2: 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The legendary Copmanhurst Camp Draft is back from tomorrow until Sunday at the Copmanhurst Recreational Grounds. Running since 1957, it's one of the Clarence Valley's longest-running sporting events, bringing competitors from across New South Wales and Queensland together for a massive weekend of competition, country spirit and great entertainment. So mark the calendar and head to Copmanhurst for three big days of camp drafting action starting tomorrow. 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

0: And that was Mambo number 5. 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
1: Mm-hmm.
0: And as you know, the holidays are coming up.
1: Yep.
0: Now, Lily, do you get bored in the holidays?
1: I do get bored in the holidays.
0: Do you get really bored?
1: Pretty bored.
0: Do you get so, so bored you don't know what to do with your life?
1: Yeah.
0: Yeah?
1: Yeah.
0: Get to that point? Well, you're in luck.
1: Am I in luck?
0: You're in luck. Because there is a free school holiday program.
1: What?
0: Of many plentiful activities to do in the Clarence Valley. You've got Dungeons and Dragons.
1: What?
0: In 2 days at the McLean Library.
1: Oh.
0: In case any McLean listeners.
1: Mm-hmm.
0: You've got, in Grafton, you've got a skate competition at the skate park.
1: Ooh,
0: you reckon you have
1: good.
0: have a little skate?
1: I think I'll go see. Do some flips, some ollies. Do little tricks.
0: Do you think you can do an ollie, Lily? With some practice?
1: I was born to do ollies, okay.
0: You were born ready.
1: I was born ready.
0: You were born ready. You can learn to play golf at the golf club on the 28th.
1: Mm-hmm.
0: You can have a laser tag scrimmage. At Coppenhurst Park.
1: What?
0: There's activities at Headspace. You can do kids in the kitchen. You can learn to cook.
1: Fun.
0: There's a youth-inspired skate park mural workshop.
1: Oh, my goodness.
0: There is also a lantern making workshop, a youth inspired skate park mural workshop.
1: Oh my goodness.
0: There is also a lantern making workshop.

0: at the Amber Skate Park. There's youth trivia at the Amber Library. There's another youth-inspired skate park mural workshop. There's a graffiti art workshop in the park at Pirate Park. I know. There's a surf camp at Turner's Beach.
1: Wow.
0: Another day you can learn to play golf. If you've been thinking to learn to play golf, now is your time.
1: Now's the time.
0: Snatch that opportunity up. You take it.
1: Uh-huh.
0: Learn to golf.
1: If you think you're going
0: to
1: be bored in the holidays, you've been proven wrong.
0: You think again. And to finish it off, you can cosplay at the Grafton Library.
1: That has to be the highlight.
0: So, you know, any mums out there who are like, man, I put so much work into my kid's book character parade costume, and they wore it for one day, one boring little day, went around in a circle on the bottom oval. You want to get some wear and tear out of that costume?
1: Out of that Where's Wally?
0: Out of that Where's Wally, that Minion costume.
1: Yep, that Harry Potter.
0: That Harry Potter. Take them down to the Grafton Library on October 10th, and you can get some use out of it. You can get some use out of it. Get some cute little photos.
1: Uh-huh. Stay busy.
0: Stay busy. Mm-hmm. Now, coming up, because it is my mum's birthday. Her favourite artist is Robbie Williams. She's seeing him in concert for the second time. I believe November. I want to say November. Mm-hmm, end of November. Mm-hmm. Very exciting.
1: Very exciting.
0: Very exciting. So, coming up, we have Candy by Robbie Williams and then Spice Up Your Life by the Spice Girls.

0: spicing up our life on Life FM 103.1 at the After School Show. Lily and Audra.
1: Yeah.
0: You know what's up.
1: You know who it is.
0: You know what's up. That song really reminds me of Doctor Who. Neil Patrick Harris. Man, what I wouldn't give to be just stomach up.
1: Oh.
0: Snow angeling through some rose petals
1: right now. If you can see us right now, we're just snowflaking in the air.
0: We're both ready.
1: Mm-hmm.
0: Next up, we have... Oh, that would be a fantasy of mine.
1: Oh.
0: Funny that. Coming up, we have Fantasy by Mariah Carey and Just a Girl by No Doubt.
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0: I really do hope you had the time of your life. Now, we have to say goodbye
1: for the last
0: for three
1: time.
0: 3 whole weeks.
1: This term.
0: How sad. I know. I'm sorry. I'm so sorry.
1: But, hey, only 2 weeks.
0: Only 2 weeks. I know you're going to miss us, but don't miss us too bad, because you can still keep listening. Hey, Pete's Prescription coming up, 7 p.m. You know that's right. Happy birthday, Mama. I love you. Goodbye.

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1: Grafton High School's open boys hockey team has finished runner-up in New South Wales following a dramatic state championship final. The game against Farrow Memorial Agricultural High School finished nil-all before Farrow secured the title in a shootout. The result followed an impressive campaign which included a 5-0 quarter-final victory for Grafton. Pharmacists across Grafton, McLean, Yamba and Iluka and the wider Clarence Valley are being recognised for their growing role in frontline healthcare ahead of World Pharmacists Day tomorrow. Local pharmacies are increasingly providing services beyond prescriptions, including vaccinations, medication advice and health checks. And golfers will tee off in Grafton tomorrow for the annual Westlawn and Our Kids Charity Golf Day, raising money for medical equipment for local children. Loving Life will be broadcasting live from the golf course from 8 o'clock tomorrow morning. That's some of what's making local news and sport today for Thursday, September 24.
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7: We've almost spent a month talking about gardens and growing and cooking our food from that garden. And I want to make something really clear. Not everybody has one or the capacity to have one. Maybe you're renting and you're don't want to establish garden beds that you'll eventually have to leave behind. Maybe you have a little courtyard, a balcony, or just absolutely no outdoor space at all. Maybe maintaining a garden has become physically difficult, and that does happen as we get older as well. Or maybe you just don't want another job. Maybe you're just here for the recipes, full stop, and that's completely fine too. But if you do want to grow something and space is your barrier, perhaps you're not necessarily looking for land. Maybe you're looking for people. And I think that's where our community comes in. We've got community gardens, garden clubs, and gardening groups that can be wonderful. Yes, you might find somewhere to grow a lettuce, but I think there's something much bigger going on. You will meet people, and meeting people who know exactly when to plant tomatoes here in the Clarence Valley because they've been doing it for so long is awesome. Someone who knows how to graft a citrus tree, whether or not you're going to yourself, is interesting. Someone who has seeds they've been saving season after season, year after year, is fascinating. Someone will eventually offer you like 6 seedlings when you really only ask for one. And someone else will tell you a really complicated story about why you should never plant tomatoes before a particular day, because that's what their grandfather always said. But there's no harm in listening to them. And these conversations, I think we've lost. Gardening knowledge and food knowledge, it was once, has been passed around just like recipes, freely and abundantly. You learnt from your parents, grandparents, neighbours and person over the fence who always grew amazing beans. And maybe joining a garden club isn't really about joining a gardening club at all. Maybe you've moved somewhere new. Maybe the kids are grown up and suddenly you got a little more time. Maybe you're lonely. Maybe you just want to meet people who are interested in something you're interested in. Just go. It won't hurt. And you don't need to know what you're doing. Actually, it's probably a really good reason to go. Ask questions, offer help, listen, make friends. And if there isn't a community garden nearby, maybe you don't need anything as formal. Maybe it's just an older neighbour who has a giant garden and they can't quite manage it anymore. Can you help them? Perhaps somebody has the land and the knowledge and you've got the energy. And between you and they, you might get a pretty good vegetable garden that works for both of you. And I don't know, I think that's the thing that I would love us to rediscover through this spring series is not just growing food, but growing the relationships around the food. And if you're a part of a Clarence Valley Garden Club, Community Garden, Produce Swap, or another group that welcomes people who want to learn, let us know. I'd love to be able to give you a shout out so people can find you and connect. Now, after all of that chatter and gardening, I think we deserve a cake. And today is a really good reminder that you don't have to grow the ingredients yourself to eat with the seasons. We're going to make a spring strawberry and lemon yogurt cake. You'll need about a cup of chopped strawberries. In a bowl, mix 2 eggs, half a cup of sugar, 1 cup of plain yogurt, half a cup of oil, the zest of 1 lemon, and a good squeeze of its juice. Fold through 2 cups of self-raising flour, then gently stir through the strawberries. Pour it all into a greased and lined cake tin and bake it around 180 degrees for roughly 40 to 50 minutes or until a skewer comes out nice and clean. Let it cool down. Dust it with some icing sugar if you want to make it pretty, maybe some edible flowers if you have some hanging around. And there's another little money-saving habit worth getting into. If strawberries are particularly cheap, just buy an extra punnet. Hull them, freeze them on a tray, and then tip them into a container or a freezer bag once they're frozen. That way they don't freeze into one enormous strawberry brick, and you can grab a handful when you need them. Later, you've got berries ready for smoothies, muffins, cakes, compotes, or a quick dessert without paying out-of-season prices. And don't worry if you didn't grow a single strawberry. Maybe you brought them because they were abundant. Maybe someone gave you some. Maybe you picked them up cheaply at the end of the day and knew how to save them rather than letting them go to mush and waste. Perhaps one day you'll meet someone through a garden group who grows magnificent strawberries, and you'll have something else that they need. And that's what I'm hoping we can rediscover. A garden group who grows magnificent strawberries, and you'll have something else that they need. And that's what I'm hoping we can rediscover.

0: ready for three huge days of horses, cattle and top-class camp drafting action. The legendary Copmanhurst Camp Draft is back from tomorrow until Sunday at the Copmanhurst Recreational Grounds. Running since 1957, it's one of the Clarence Valley's longest-running sporting events, bringing competitors from across New South Wales and Queensland together for a massive weekend of competition, country spirit and great entertainment. So mark the calendar and head to Copmanhurst for three big days of camp drafting action starting tomorrow. 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
10: Well, I...

Greetings and salutations. I'm Pete, and welcome along to Peace Prescription, 3 hours of soul, Motown, blues and jazz, and similar styles of music, basically from the 60s and the 70s. That's our strength here on Peace Prescription, because we have our feature hour, which comes up between 8 and 9 tonight. I'll tell you a little bit about that later on this hour. And the last hour of Peace Prescription is always an hour of cool jazz, so I hope there's something for everybody on tonight's playlist. Now, I always like to get into a good old Aussie track from the 60s to start off Peace Prescription, and this guy was very big in the mid part of the 60s. Come over here from New Zealand. His name is Ray Columbus with his group The Invaders, and his version of the Beatles song, I Saw Her Standing There.

Oh, yeah, they were a great group. That was Ray Columbus and the Invaders from 1965. I saw her standing there. Now, a guy who having a birthday today, if he was still with us, is Jerry Marsden. He was born in 1942. He's Jerry out of Jerry and the Pacemakers. 1963, he had a number one hit with How Do You Do It. 1965, this track got up to number six on the UK singles charts. And, of course, he put out that song, You'll Never Walk Alone, which is Manchester United's theme song. But this is Jerry and the Pacemakers and Ferry Across the Mersey.

Yeah, Jerry Marsden of Jerry Marsden and the Pacemakers. Born on today's date in 1942. He passed away aged 79 back in 2021. Now, on today's date in 1962, Patsy Cline was in the record studios and recorded her last song. This is it, You're Stronger Than Me, here on Peace Prescription.

Yeah, nice one there from the late Patsy Cline. Now, today's date in 1961, John Layton, singer-actor, he got the number one on the UK single charts with his song, Johnny Remember Me.

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1: Now, born on today's date in 1939 was American singer Sonny Turner. He was the guy who replaced Tony Williams as the lead singer in the Platters. And he died aged 82 back in 2022. Sonny Turner on vocal, out on vocals with the Platters from 1962 at your beck and call.

Yeah, it was the Platters there featuring the lead vocalist there, Sonny Turner. Oh, they toured for decades and decades and decades. There was about three different groups of Platters. There was original Platters, who was maybe cousins or something, of something original, coming out here to Australia, regular visitors here to Australia, worked the club circuit back in the 80s and the 90s. That is the Platters. Listening piece description here on Loving Life 103.1. We do this every Thursday between 7 and 10. Now, a lady celebrating a birthday today is Barbara Albert. She was born in 1940. She was a member of girl group, three-piece group called The Angels. Had number one hit with My Boyfriend's Back, but I'm not going to play that one. I'm going to play another one. This was a follow-up, Cry Baby Cry.

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3: 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This is horrible.
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7: 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Something that is very, very bad. 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
8: I'm just horrified.
9: I listened to it. Heard it? 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
10: Disgusting.
8: You can't do this kind of thing. 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
3: I'm breaking down.
10: Awful.
3: It was horrific.
11: The worst.
12: We may not live to see another day, my friend. This is the worst.
13: Yes, that time of the week we have a look at an Aussie atrocity from the 60s and 70s. And tonight's one's an interesting one. It comes from a lady who lives in Sydney at this particular time. I'm not too sure where she lives now, but she was a budding actress at the time and sort of went on to have a bit of fame late in her acting career. But in the early part of her career, she tried a hand at singing. I'm talking about a lady by the name of Jackie Weaver. And she put out a version of Buddy Holly's Raining in My Heart, which makes it our atrocity for tonight. It comes from the year of 1964.

Yeah, she absolutely butchered a good song. That was Jackie Weaver, singer turned actress, or actress turned singer. I'm not too sure which would fits the bill there, but a complete shocker from 1964, Raining in My Heart. Now I've got a track here for Heather, our gospel track tonight. Well, we could say it's a track of redemption. It comes from a guy called Kid Ramos. Put out quite a bit of music did Kid Ramos, especially in the blues vein. But here he is turning his hands to a bit of sacred music and Devil's Jewel Crown.

Yeah, originally recorded by a great guy called Graham Parsons in the early part of the 70s. That was Kid Ramos, a guy who come from Los Angeles, hence the Mexican feel of that track. Yeah, we like that one. Now, I've got a track here for Jim. This is Sukiyaki. This is done by American instrumental group The Ventures. They were very big in the early part of the 60s before beat music took over. So sit back and enjoy The Ventures.

Yeah, the Ventures and their version of Sukiyaki. Now, this next one is for Pete up there at Noosa. This is Lou Rolls and his version of a Frank Sinatra song, Summer Wind.

A great track there from Lou Rolls and Summer Wind, of course, Frank Sinatra song. Now I've got a double play here for Pat. How going out there, Pat? Hope you've had a good week. This is Duane Eddy, and we'll begin with Duane Eddy and Dance with the Guitar Man from 1963, and then we'll go back to the year of 1959 for 40 Miles of Bad Road, because I'm playing that one because the guy who's playing the saxophone on that Duane Eddy track, 40 Miles of Bad Road, is a guy called Steve Douglas. And he's having a birthday date. He was born in 1938 and he passed away age 54 in 1993. He was doing some rehearsals with Ry Cooter, the great slide guitar player, and collapsed and died. He's only 54. Yeah, what a loss that was. Steve Douglas recorded with Duane Eddy, Aretha Franklin, Elvis Presley, Bob Dylan, the Ramones, and a host of others. So he had quite a CV behind him. Let's get into Duane Eddy for you, Pat, beginning with Dance with a Guitar Man.

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3: Now, feature hour, which comes up between 8 and 9 tonight, is an unusual one because we'll be featuring an album put out by an English rock god called Peter Frampton. He was very big in the 70s, 80s. And he's more or less sort of into hard rock type music, but he turned over a new leaf back in 2019, put out a blues album where he backed a lot of great blues guys, a lot of veteran guys, and the album turned out pretty well and won him album of the year, blues album of the year. So that'll be the feature, which comes up between 8 and 9, some music by Peter Frampton, plus some other blues we'll throw in there for good measure. So hope you can stick around for that. Now I've got a track here for Gwen. This is Cold Joy and I Can't Help It.

Today I passed you on the street, and my heart fell at your feet. I can't help it if I'm still in love with you. 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

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Now, this one is from my studio assistant, Earth Angel. I played this guy in a couple of weeks ago. He's pretty good. He's very impressive. A guy called Artie White, and he's doing a track called Hit the Nail on the Head.

0: Yeah, there she was, the late Dolly, and a great version of Great Balls of Fire. This one is for Kay. This is Billy Walker, and I think I'll go somewhere and cry myself to sleep.
1: Thank God.

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This is Ronnie Dove and Right or Wrong.

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5: I got to...

Yeah, welcome back to Pete's Prescription Feature Hour. And our feature hour tonight is some blues, a lot of it courtesy of a guy called Peter Frampton. He was very big in the heavy metal scene in England in the 80s and the 90s was his, or 70s, I suppose he was too. Sorry, yes, in the 70s, 80s, and up until about the mid part of the 90s. Played in a lot of heavy metal and had a couple of hits, and it was always pretty much regarded as an English guitar god. And in 2019 he completely changed direction, because he'd always loved the blues and he'd always wanted to do something with the blues, so he turned over a new leaf and he put out an album called All Blues, where he assembled a group that he was touring with called the Peter Frampton Band, which we're featuring music of tonight. Plus he also co-opted a bit of help along the way from some other great blues artists who guest on this particular album. But those first, our theme tonight come from the band. That was the group that backed Bob Dylan, the band, and their version of Key to the Highway. Then we had Peter Frampton Band, I'm a King Bee. That was originally, I forget the name of the guy who did that originally. And that last one there, Some Old Blues, that was Jimmy Johnson number. And Rolling Stones did a version of I'm a King Bee also. They probably brought that one into prominence. Let's get back to a bit of more music, and also brought in some Conway Twitty. Early on in his career, he was considered a rock and roller, and he also did a bit of rhythm and blues, and got a couple of tracks we might play in by Conway. I Got My Mojo Working.

0: Here we go there with Conway Twitty, two tracks from 1963. I got my mojo working because that Muddy Waters song, and that last one, Boss Man, also recorded by Elvis. He did a good version of that one, and that last track there comes from a lady by the name of Joanna Connor, good rockin' lady. Etta James did the origin of that one. Joanna O'Connor, she's probably one of the stalwarts of Chicago music over the last two decades. Yeah, and we've been featuring a bit of music by Peter Frampton Band. Oh, and that other one, Kill the King Bee, that was originally done by... here we go again. I'm a King Bee. I'll get back to it again. not having a good night in that regard. Let's move along and we'll get back to Slim Harpo was the guy. I'll get back to taking a sponsorship and I'll be right back.
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0: Yeah, you're listening to Peace Prescription here on Loving Life 103.1, the feature hour, and the feature hour tonight is some blues, predominantly from Peter Frampton Band, where he's off an album he put out where he co-opted a few people to do a couple of numbers on this album that he put out, award-winning album. It was the biggest-selling blues album of the year of 2019. Yeah, that was during COVID, wasn't it? And, I haven't got a Slim Harpo track in this bracket, but I got the Peter Frampton Band doing The Thrill Is Gone. Of course, that was originally done by B.B. King and features the vocals of a guy called Sonny Landreth. He was originally from Louisiana. He came up to Detroit and Chicago, did a lot of work, and guested on this album from Peter Frampton Band. And it's called, the CD is called All Blues. This is The Thrill Is Gone.

Get ready for three huge days of horses, cattle and top-class camp drafting action. The legendary Copmanhurst Camp Draft is back from tomorrow until Sunday at the Copmanhurst Recreational Grounds. Running since 1957, it's one of the Clarence Valley's longest-running sporting events, bringing competitors from across New South Wales and Queensland together for a massive weekend of competition, country spirit and great entertainment. So mark the calendar and head to Copmanhurst for three big days of camp drafting action starting tomorrow. 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

Yeah, we began there with the Peter Frampton Band and The Thrill Is Gone, featuring Sonny Landreth, I Out on Vocals. That was followed by another track by Peter Frampton Band, I Just Want to Make Love to You, because always associated with Muddy Waters. Rolling Stones did a version of that in one of their early albums. And the vocalist there was Kim Wilson. Kim Wilson, which was mainstay of the Fabulous Thunderbirds for 20 years or more. And that last track there came from Joanna Connor Band and Magic Sam Boogie, because Magic Sam was a guitar god that was around in Chicago in the late part of the 60s, and probably a lot of people considered he was the best guitar player ever coming out of Chicago. And a lot of people who knows a lot more about blues music than I do consider him number one. That is Magic Sam. Right now, our feature hour next week here on Pete's Prescription will be all Aussie. It's getting up to the anniversary of the passing of Johnny O'Keefe back in 1978, so we'll be playing in some Johnny O'Keefe music, the King Australian, King of Rock and Roll, and also backing onto some Cole Joy, who passed away about 13 months ago on the 8th of August back in 2025. So we'll be giving them a bit of a salute to Aussie music here on Pete's Prescription next Thursday between 8 and 9. Hope to have long for company. Right, let's get back to the Peter Frampton Band. And this is Peter Frampton Band with a vocalist called Steve Morse. He was part of the Steve Miller Band for many years, and doing a good old blues number called Going Down Slow.

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Yeah, some great stuff. So some great guitar work there, courtesy of Peter Frampton, part of the Peter Frampton Band. And we begin there with Going Down Slow, and that last track there, She Called a Katie, that was made famous by the Blues Brothers in that magical movie, The Blues Brothers. And the Katie was a luxurious train that ran from Chicago to St. Louis, and consequently, the song's all about that she caught, went in first class and he rode back home on a mule. Originally done by Albert King, I do believe, that song. Great stuff. Yeah, we've been featuring the music of the Peter Frampton Band in this particular feature hour here on Pete's Prescription. And taking us up to the top of the hour, put in one more track by the Peter Frampton Band and Me and My Guitar.

Yeah, welcome back to Peace Prescription, an hour of cool jazz for your enjoyment up until 10 o'clock tonight. We do this every week between 9 and 10. We don't play in a lot of that traditional jazz, like Kenny Ball and the Jazzmen or that. We just stick to the cool jazz. And look, our theme tonight came from Barney Kessel, one of the great jazz guitar players, doing his version of Misty. Now, between now and 10 o'clock, we've got some Vince Guaraldi. He was a New York piano player and doing a thing called Brasilia. Dizzy Gillespie, one of the jazz great trumpet players, a thing called Unicorn. Elkie Brooks, she was an English lady in All Night Long. Jerry Bodean Trio and Don't Get Around Much Anymore, the old Duke Ellington number. That'll be followed by two tracks from Jules Holland, Ain't Misbehavin' featuring Eartha Kitt, and Night and Day featuring KT Tunstall. Lena Horne does I'll Be Around, and getting up towards the end of the program, some Jazz Bossa Nova Band and Bossa On Down, Laurie and Blue, and After Dark Silence. That'll be followed by Quincy Jones, another great producer and musician of jazz music. He was a trumpet player. He's doing My Side of the Sky, and take us up to the top of the hour will be Stanley Turrentine and Gibraltar. So let's kick this hour of cool jazz off for this Thursday evening with the Perfect Jazz Collection featuring Charlie Mingus and the Tijuana Gift Shop.

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The legendary Copmanhurst Camp Draft is back from tomorrow until Sunday at the Copmanhurst Recreational Grounds. Running since 1957, it's one of the Clarence Valley's longest-running sporting events, bringing competitors from across New South Wales and Queensland together for a massive weekend of competition, country spirit and great entertainment. So mark the calendar and head to Copmanhurst for three big days of camp drafting action starting tomorrow. 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
11: Well, hey there, welcome in. I'm your host, William Ryan III, and I don't know about you, but I am ready to jump right into this week's edition of 20 The Countdown Magazine. Think of it as sort of like a game of musical chairs this week. I mean, that's the best way to describe it. 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
11: We'll always love it when we kick off our countdown with a brand new song that's debuting. And this week we have a new one from the band For King and Country. It's called What If I Told You. And of course, I could tell you the story about it, but I think it'd be so much more impactful if you heard from Luke in the band to tell you all about writing this new one.
12: When we were writing the song, I had arrived at the studio with one of those kind of heavy-hearted days. And I said to the guys, I just said, you know, what do you do when you don't feel good enough? And at the end of the day, I think we need a little encouragement on those days. And so when the chorus says, if you need a shoulder, I can be it, that's coming from God's perspective to you. Because he will be the comfort when you need it. That is what this song is all about.
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0: On the days you're struggling to believe it, on the nights you're falling all to pieces, you can bring your lonely heart to Jesus. What if I told you that I believe it?
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4: 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Should damn be living.

0: number 18. It's from Cochran and Company. It's called What Grace Can Do here on 20 The Countdown Magazine. You know, Michael and the band, I hear they have a pretty crazy fall coming up. They are going to be doing a headlining tour while also wrapping up some time out with Zach Williams for his Revival Nights tour. So crazy stuff there. And speaking of crazy stuff, I got to tell you about this last week. We had sort of an unexpected thing pop up on the calendar. And normally I like to kind of know what I have coming up, and we plan out each day and try to be really efficient and everything. But if, you know, if you have kids, then you might be able to relate on this one. But Wednesday night, my daughter Bailey, she said, "Hey, Mom, Dad, tomorrow, can you guys get a van, load up all my furniture that's been sitting in our garage for storage for the last, you know, several months here in the summer, and just take it over and help me move into my dorm?" And we're like, "Wait, what? When did this happen? Like, when did you schedule this?" And I have no idea where the breakdown was in communication. But of course, as any parent would do, you're like, "Absolutely, I'll rearrange my entire day for you." So that's what we did. We ended up going to get a van, loading up all of her furniture, and with no help, just, you know, my wife and I, and of course her, you know, Bailey, she was there to help too. Loaded everything up, drove it down there to Dallas to where her Bible school is, where she's going to be attending her third year, and carried it all up to the second floor. Originally, it was supposed to be the first floor, but we got there and it was like, "Hey, surprise, we moved your apartment." So, hey, that's okay. We made it, and we made some great memories there too. And of course, all the things I had scheduled for Thursday, I'll get them done at some point. But the good news is I was able to get everything done to be able to be here with you to count down these top 20 songs this week. So, hey, that is winning right there, right?
1: Coming up.
0: But we still have 17 more songs to go on this weekend's countdown. And a lot of stories behind the songs are coming up. I have Brandon Lake in a little while to tell you about the new one that he has going on with Nick Jonas. If you haven't heard the story about that one called The Author yet, then I think you're going to love it. So stay with me, because we have lots more to go on this weekend's countdown.
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3: 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My name is Jamie. I live in Tampa, Florida. I love 20 The Countdown Magazine. I've been listening since John Rivers was a host.
1: Same as it was back then, same as it is today. 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
6: We're back now with a story behind this next song. It's from Brandon Lake and Nick Jonas. Here's Brandon to tell us about writing this one.
7: Back in December, Nick and I got together and to write a song with some of our friends. And one of the themes that kind of quickly came up is how even in the state of where we're at in our life, it's so easy to be hard on yourself, maybe not even like yourself or love yourself. And then we quickly began to talk about how, man, who are we to question the pen and the hand of the author? If God is, if his ways are so much higher, his thoughts are higher. And if you really think about it, there's nobody that loves us, likes us more than he does. Then who am I to be hard on myself and to question the way he made me? And I hope this message can also encourage you today.
0: Number 17.

0: It is Jeremy Camp here on 20 The Countdown Magazine, number 16 after a two-spot jump with a song, Revival. I mean, this is the second week here on The Countdown with that one, and he's already at number 16. That's going pretty good for him, I'd say. You know, he and his wife, they teased something that they are going to be working on next year. It's going to be coming out. It's a Bible study for marriage. So I'm going to keep you updated on that, because I bet you that'll be really good. Well, you know, I love to share messages that I receive from people that listen all over the world, and I wanted to share this one with you. It's from John, one of our radio station partners in Alberta, Canada. And after he heard last weekend's show, he heard me do a little tribute there at the end to David Coleman. He was a longtime listener of our countdown and a supporter who passed away a little earlier this summer. And I was just mentioning his favorite songs, and it happened to be number one last week, was one of those. So told that story. But then John from Alberta, Canada wrote in and said, just wanted to say how much I appreciated your shout out of encouragement to the Coleman family last weekend. It shows how God works through the music and Christian radio in general. And then he said something else that I think is really important. He said, I'm very thankful that he can work through even us. I mean, how many times do you think that, you know, where you're just like bebopping along in your own life, doing your thing, and just not even realizing what God's doing around you, and then you hear a story later on, and you thought, wow, that totally, I didn't see that coming at all. So it's a great reminder and a great perspective there. So I appreciate you writing in, John, and letting me know about that. And so whether it's playing a song, or maybe it's sharing a story, or encouraging a family going through a difficult season, just remember that God can take those simple things and use them in ways we may never see. And to all of our friends at the Shine stations in Alberta, thank you for being a part of our ministry and for sharing 20 with your listeners every week. We are so grateful to be doing this together. And what about you? Who do you need to encourage today? Send that text. Don't wait. Just do it right now. If someone just popped into your mind, send them a text or make the call. Encourage them. You'll be glad you did.
1: Coming up.
0: Well, maybe you're on the flip side of all of that and you're the one needing some encouragement this weekend. Well, I got some great news for you. These remaining 15 songs that are coming up, they are sure to encourage you. I just challenge you with this. Lean in and listen to the lyrics and just see what happens by the end of the show and see if maybe your perspective changes on that situation that you're walking through.
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0: Cold and Steady at number 15 again this weekend with his song OK on 20, the Countdown magazine. Well, if you were walking through a valley right now, then this next song from Tasha Layton might just be the song you need to hear this weekend. Here's Tasha to tell us about getting through that valley.
1: You know, the way out of our valleys is through. We have to feel everything we need to feel and admit those feelings to God so that He can meet us in those places of grief, sadness, confusion, loneliness. We are not alone in it. He'll meet us there and He'll take us through.
2: Number 14.

0: Special 8 and at number 14 this week with Meet Me in the Valley on 20, the Countdown Magazine. Well, before I play this next one, I thought it'd be cool to hear from Torin Wells and get his perspective on it.
1: All throughout Scripture, we see the breath of God representing the Spirit of God. We see it in Genesis when God breathes into Adam. We see it in the New Testament when Jesus breathes on the disciples. This is symbolizing the Holy Spirit empowerment of God in our lives. And this song is a prayer that God's Spirit would breathe on everything that we do, on our businesses, on our dreams, on our families, on our brokenness, and so that we can experience the life-changing power of His presence.
2: Number

0: 20, the Countdown Magazine. It's Torrin Wells at number 13 this week with Breathe On It. And you know, he and his wife, I don't know if you know this or not, but they did something really cool a couple years ago. They planted a church just outside of Austin, Texas. I think it's been 2.5 years now, and they already are up to 4 services every weekend and seeing so many people come to their faith in Jesus every single week. So, I mean, he's not just here on the radio singing songs. I mean, he's out there in the middle of it doing ministry. I love seeing that. I love getting little updates there, and he and his wife Lorna and what they're doing is really, really exciting. And that's just down the road from where I'm at here in the Dallas-Fort Worth area. It takes a couple hours to get there to his church, and man, I need to drive down there sometime and check it out. But what keeps you tuning in to 20 every week, though? That is the big question that I want to know. I mean, we asked that in our private Facebook group this week, and if you're not in there, then you're missing out. I'm just telling you, you got to join that private group. But I love reading some of those answers in there. Of course, a lot of people, they want to find out where their favorite song landed. I mean, that's a given, right? It's a countdown. Of course. But others, they like some of the stories behind the songs. They find them really encouraging. A lot of people mention the artist news, of course. And even a few people said they like hearing stories about my family, which is so kind of you. But of course, I want to keep giving you what you enjoy so that you'll come back week after week. So reach out and let me know. Send a message on social media or use the Connect tab at our website, which is 20thecountdown.com. And you can find all the ways to get in touch with us right there at the website.
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3: 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I've been listening to 20 The Countdown magazine since 2020. I enjoyed the show because of the encouragement William gives. 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
9: Well, before we hit our artist news, those three things you need to know, we have another song to play for you. 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
1: Number

0: Artist news. Three things you need to know. Number one.
1: You may have heard the name God Behind Bars, but you might not know exactly what they do. Now, it's a ministry that partners with local churches to bring worship, prayer, and the gospel into prisons across the U.S. And so far, they've reached more than 4 million incarcerated people with the gospel. And part of that ministry is God Behind Bars Music, where worship leaders and Christian artists bring worship into these spaces, and they create music inspired by what's happening behind prison walls. Hope Darst is a part of the latest project, and she helped write a song called What a Gift. Here is Hope explaining what the song means to her.
2: I just was like wanting to write kind of something that felt like an old hymn, but really captured like the essence of what a gift it is to be loved by Jesus. Mm-hmm. And like when you encounter that love from Jesus, it changes your whole life. Like no matter if you're here or you're anywhere, it is his love that literally transforms us from the inside out. And so it was just a song kind of capturing all the things that Jesus is to us, and that he's all of those things over and over and over again.
0: Number two.
1: The artist Leanna Crawford recently made her Grand Ole Opry debut in Nashville, Tennessee. And this is a big deal for artists. Leanna says performing at the Opry has been a dream ever since she moved to Nashville nearly 9 years ago. And that dream finally came true. Now, she was also celebrating the release of her new album, Thank God, which is also one of the songs on that album.

0: Number three.
1: Well, one of the members from the band Elevation Rhythm, who you hear on the countdown a lot, Nate Diaz, he had some exciting news to share. He's engaged. Now, Nate recently shared some beautiful engagement photos with his fiance after popping the big question and, of course, getting a yes. So this wedding is happening, y'all, and we couldn't be more excited. Congratulations to Nate and Anna. And we'll, of course, have their engagement photos up at our website if you want to take a peek.
0: You're up to date. That was three things you need to know. Now, back to the countdown with William Ryan III.
1: Well, Toby Mac is up next, and he said he's been in the studio working hard on some new music for you. He also has several festival dates coming up, too. Here he is now with Lord, It Feels Good.

0: Countdown magazine throwback from the year 2016. Do you remember that one? It is from Stars Go Dim. It's called You Are Loved. What a great reminder this weekend before we hit our top 10. Coming up next.
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5: Welcome back. We are halfway through this week's top 20 songs, and now it's time for the big question. Is Phil Wickham and Crowder, It Really Is Amazing Grace, still in the number one spot? You'll have to stick around and find out, because the second half is where it gets pretty interesting. All with some great music and some stories behind the songs from CeCe Winans, Micah Tyler, and Phil Wickham, as well as our station of the week. So don't go anywhere. We are heading back into the countdown, and that number one answer, it's coming up for you soon.
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It is Matthew West at number 10 with Good on 20, the Countdown Magazine. Well, this next guy is doing a cathedral tour in the U.S. this October. I mean, he'll be playing at some of the most beautiful churches across the U.S. It is Matt Maher with his song, Gonna Be All Right. On

0: grateful for you.
1: That was Chandler Moore at number 8 again this week with God, I'm Just Grateful on 20 The Countdown magazine. I even heard he has a piano version of that song out wherever you stream music, so that might be worth checking out. 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
8: Hey, this is CeCe Winans with the message of my song, Worthy of It All. Psalm 63 talks about God's love being better than life. And that is so true. When I think of the goodness of Jesus and all that he has done for me, I can't help but praise God. And this song, Worthy of It All, just puts it all in perspective when I just think of all of the great things that God has done, what he continues to do, and not just because of what he's done, but just because of who he is. He's worthy of all of our praise, all of our strength. The Bible instructs us to love him with all of our heart, soul, and mind. Why? Because he deserves nothing less. He is worthy of it all.
1: 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And if you missed the news last week, and I mentioned that she is part of the film called House of Worship, if you missed that story and you want to go check it out, it is up at our website at 20thecountdown.com.
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0: 20, the Countdown Magazine. That is your number 6 song from We the Kingdom. It's called Rescue Me. You know, they are releasing the 3rd album of 2026 this October. I mean, that is unheard of. Can you imagine doing 3 huge projects like that? I mean, I'm going to do good to finish just one project that I had slated for this year. So they're making me look bad over here, but that is awesome. I can't wait to check that out. 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I'm going to do it. Well, maybe today is the day. 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
3: 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So thank you so much for making those hard years a little bit more enjoyable.
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0: 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This week, I want you to hear from my friends at WMIE. They've been airing 20 for about 17 years, Saturdays at noon and Sundays at 4 p.m. And I looked, and it's over a 17-hour drive from here in Dallas where I live, but the temperatures, it looks like they're 10 degrees cooler than they are here, so I'm a little envious of that, but let's hear from them.
12: Hi, my name is Paul Esposito, and I am the operations manager of WMIE, located in Brevard County, Florida. We are known as the Space Coast here. That's what our area is famous for, all of the rocket launches and SpaceX and NASA's rockets all lift off from Brevard County here. 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
2: I want to be perfect. I look around at the people next to me. I look on social media, and over again, I see this perfect picture of someone's life. And I think to myself, God, when other people are brave, all I see is fear in my life. And then I remember that it's God's perfect love that casts out that fear. I feel like every time that I make a turn, it is heading down another broken road when I remember that God has a perfect plan for my life. See, at the end of the day, when we throw up our hands and we confess the places that we fall short, that's when God's perfect love shows up and loves us perfectly.
0: That was Micah Tyler, and he's kicking off our top five this week here on 20 with a

That is the winning future fan favorite here on 20 The Countdown Magazine. That is from Bodie. It's his new song called Go For Broke. What a great song. Thanks for voting that one in there, too, and get to play it this week. That was exciting. Okay, listen up, because I have some new songs to play this weekend and get your vote on. Our first that I want to play from you is from Chris

That's the latest from Chris Tomlin. That's the first pick for this week's future fan favorite. It's called Doesn't He. All right, our next one is from Elevation Rhythm and Josiah Queen. This one is called Amazing.

0: and Josiah Queen with Amazing. And the other one was from Chris Tomlin called Doesn't He. I mean, that is some tough voting this weekend. I'm glad it's you and not me. Go vote.
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0: Well, for the last couple of weeks, Amy here on our team has been begging me to play this version of this next song. It is Zach Williams, but he's teaming up with Ben Fuller, who we're a big fan of. Here's Wait For Me. Number

0: from Zach Williams and Ben Fuller teaming up on that one. It's called Wait For Me on 20 The Countdown Magazine. You know, that one spent 3 weeks in the number one spot here on our countdown not too long ago. And we're, of course, going to be getting that number one song shortly. So be patient. But hey, when I ask a question on the air and you call in with an answer, I get fired up because I love hearing your voice, first of all. But also, it lets me know that you're actually out there listening. Abigail, she left a voicemail right from our website, which is something cool you can do, by the way. But she answered this question that I asked you a couple weeks ago. I was looking at the GMA Dove Award nominations and the Pop Contemporary Song category. It had some great songs in there, but I asked you, which one of those songs would you pick as the winner? And here's what Abigail shared.
1: Hi, this is Abigail. I'm listening from Palmyra, Missouri. And I wanted to say that Just Steve Bibles is my favorite out of that whole list. Thank you. I love listening. Bye.
0: That is a great song, Abigail. Dusty Bibles from Josiah Queen. I mean, that's one of my favorites, too. I mean, that might be the one. We're going to have to find out later on this fall when those GMA Dove Awards air finally and find out who got that category. But thanks for taking the time to leave that message there at our website. I love hearing from you. Like I mentioned, I get really fired up whenever I hear from people. So sometimes I feel like I'm just over here in the studio all alone. So, hey, if that is a little bit of pressure there for you to just leave a voicemail at our website for me, then, hey, I'll take it. 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
2: Coming up,
0: we have three more songs to go this weekend. It's getting pretty exciting because we're going to find out who is at number one. Last weekend, it was Phil Wickham and Crowder with their song It Really Is, Amazing Grace. Did they do it again or was there a little switcheroo going on in our top three? We'll see what happens.
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0: It is time for our top three remaining songs this weekend, and kicking those off is Jamie McDonald. She's jumping in here with her song, Ain't No Way.

0: is Josiah Queen back at number two again this week with his song Demons here on 20 The Countdown Magazine. You know, he's a month away from his European tour, by the way. He's going to have several stops in the UK, Denmark, France, the Netherlands, Germany, Switzerland, and Belgium. Well, if you can hang out for just a little while longer, we are about to play the number one song in Christian music. It'll be worth it. Stick around.
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0: Well, they're back at it for a second week in a row in this top spot. Here's Phil Wickham and Crowder with It Really Is Amazing Grace.
1: Number one.

0: a second week in a row, that is the number one song in Christian music. It is Phil Wickham and Crowder with It Really Is Amazing Grace here on 20 The Countdown Magazine. That is an awesome song, isn't it? Well, I would love to hear your thoughts on the countdown this week. If you would, do me a huge favor. 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I'm William Ryan III, and I will talk to you again next time.
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0: Get ready for three huge days of horses, cattle and top-class camp drafting action. The legendary Copmanhurst Camp Draft on now until Sunday at the Copmanhurst Recreational Grounds. Running since 1957, it's one of the Clarence Valley's longest-running sporting events, bringing competitors from across New South Wales and Queensland together for a massive weekend of competition, country spirit and great entertainment. So mark the calendar and head to Copmanhurst for three big days of camp drafting action on now. 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

0: as a boy at the age of 13, Mr. Barry Thornton came up to me and said, look after those fingers, son.
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0: Get ready for three huge days of horses, cattle and top-class camp drafting action. The legendary Copmanhurst Camp Draft on now until Sunday at the Copmanhurst Recreational Grounds. Running since 1957, it's one of the Clarence Valley's longest running sporting events, bringing competitors from across New South Wales and Queensland together for a massive weekend of competition, country spirit and great entertainment. So mark the calendar and head to Copmanhurst for three big days of camp drafting action on now. 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
1: The Clarence Valley has a mayor again, with Councillor Peter Johnston elected to the top job at an extraordinary council meeting in Maclean yesterday. Three councillors nominated for the position, Andrew Baker, Peter Johnston and Deputy Mayor Christy Yeager. After an elimination process, the final vote came down to Baker and Johnston, with Johnston winning 6-3. The new election followed a procedural error during last Thursday's mayoral ballot. After a 4-all tie between Johnston and former Mayor Ray Smith, Smith's name was drawn in the draw of lots, but Johnston was incorrectly declared elected. Johnston resigned the following day before a fresh election was arranged. Speaking with Loving Life following yesterday's meeting, Mayor Johnston said listening to local businesses and understanding where council can help will be among his priorities.
2: I think really my priority is I really want to speak to businesses. If you run a business and you'd like to talk to me about the challenges facing your business and the ways possibly council can help or the way I could advocate for you, I really would like to hear.
1: Johnston has previously served as Clarence Valley Mayor, while Christy Yeager remains Deputy Mayor. One of the Clarence Valley's longest-running sporting events gets underway today, with the Coppenhurst Camp Draft returning for another 3 days of competition. The event dates back to 1957 and attracts competitors and spectators from across New South Wales and Queensland. Camp Draft Secretary Kate Morgan says competition gets underway early this morning.
3: It's a really good environment out here. We're pretty casual, we're pretty easy to get along with, and people know that they can come here and chase good cattle and have a good weekend with a bit of fun. And yeah, we're all here for the same reasons, and it's just a good weekend out.
1: She says there'll be a full day of competition today before another early start tomorrow.
3: Sunday, we've had a bit of a program change. We were starting our ladies on Saturday afternoon. We're now going to run our ladies on Sunday and bring our juvenile forward to Saturday afternoon. So Sunday morning, we'll start with the junior and the mini draft, and then we'll go on to the ladies and the finals and then the encouragement.
1: And when the sun goes down, Kate says there'll still be plenty happening at the showgrounds.
3: Friday night, we'll have the NRL on the big screen here outside the bar. Saturday night, we have a bit of fun on Saturday night. We have a committee tug-of-war out the front of the bar, which is always a bit of fun. But we also try and give back to quite a few beneficiaries as much as we can. And we're running a charity auction on Saturday night, along with the Calcutta on the open. Should be a bit of fun. We'll have the big screen with the football on again. If anyone wants to watch it, should be good.
1: Your community radio station will be broadcasting live from the Coppenhurst Camp Draft tomorrow morning from 8 o'clock. Young people across the Clarence Valley will have plenty of free activities to choose from when Council's Spring School Holiday Program gets underway tomorrow. Activities across the region include surfing, art workshops, cooking, golf, laser skirmish, skating and lantern making. The program will continue throughout the school holidays at a range of locations across the valley. Council says the activities are designed to give young people safe and inclusive opportunities to try something new, build confidence and connect with others. The full program and booking details are available through Clarence Valley Council's website.
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1: Clarence Valley cricketers are being invited to nominate for representative honours ahead of the new season. The newly formed Clarence Valley Cricket Association will select teams in under 12s, 14s, 16s, opens and over 40s. The association is also seeking junior coaches and hopes to field a junior female representative side if enough players nominate. Expressions of interest for players and coaches close on October 9. And that's the latest in Loving Life Local News and Sport. The weather details are next.
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1: And a very good Friday morning to you. The chance of fog inland this morning. Medium chance of showers likely this morning. Light winds becoming east-northeasterly at 15 to 20 kilometres per hour. The UVI today very high. The fire danger rating moderate. As we look ahead for the weekend, 28 degrees and fine and sunny tomorrow and Sunday. Monday showers and 21. 22 and showers clearing on Tuesday. Then back to fine and sunny conditions by midweek and 25 and 28 degrees and sunny on Thursday. 26 the expected top today. Right now as you wake up for the end of another working week, sitting on 13 degrees at 5:06. And that is the latest in Loving Life for local news, sport and weather. 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

0: Flashing back to 1981 with Rick Springfield and Jessie's Girl. 16 past 5 as you kickstart your Friday morning with Damo. 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Harvey Norman in Grafton at McLean. And, of course, South Grafton Community Aged Care. How are you for a Friday morning? What a week. They say a week is a long time in politics. And, of course, last Thursday was the ordinary meeting of Clarence Valley Council. And a week later, we finally get a mayor. After all the rigmarole of the wrong name being announced as the mayor last Thursday, Peter Johnston was announced when it should have been Ray Smith. And then, of course, on the Friday, Mayor Johnston resigned. And that meant that Deputy Mayor Yeager took control. And we had extraordinary meeting after extraordinary meeting. And we had another one yesterday. And finally, the mayoral vote happened and Councillor Johnston got elected 6-3 over Andrew Baker. And Councillor Johnston will be on the program after 8:30 for our Council Corner. And we'll be doing that live this morning after 8 o'clock from the Grafton Golf Club. Of course, it is the Westlawn Charity Golf Day today for our kids. We'll be up there broadcasting live from 8 till midday. And Mayor Johnston will join us live at the desk after 8:30 this morning. Plus, plenty of great interviews to do between 8 and midday. And, of course, plenty of great music as well. So why don't you pop up there and say g'day. Give yourself a meal and maybe give a donation to our kids. Also coming up this morning, we'll catch up with one of the organisers from the Iluka-Wamba Rotary Club. They've got their Big Mermaid Festival coming up next weekend. We'll do that after 7 o'clock for you. We'll catch up with the new captains from Macaulay Catholic College for our school chatter after 7:30 as well. And, of course, we'll let you know what's happening around the community across this weekend, where the weather is going to be absolutely spectacular.
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0: Kylie Minogue and Spinning Around at 23 past 5 as you kickstart your Friday morning with Damo. Hey, don't forget, coming up this afternoon, it is the after-school show with Hayley and Damo. Then Xavier will keep you company. And tonight from 6 o'clock, it is Sport Talk with Coach G. He's back in the studio and lots of things to talk about tonight, including the AFL Grand Final this weekend. Gary Power will be along to talk rugby. Also, some local and international cricket news and the North Coast Football Grand Final wrap with Grant Nielsen. Plus, of course, there'll be some other details in there as well about the South Grafton Primary School AFL State Championships as they became runners-up. So Coach G will have all your local, national and international sport tonight from 6 o'clock. It is the only local sports show on the radio in the Clarence Valley. 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
0: Well, of course, today is the last day of Term 3 and school holidays get underway. And coming up on Monday, Tuesday next week, and then the following Tuesday and Thursday, South Grafton Motorcycle Club invite your kids to go out there and get a bit of a junior coaching and have a bit of a fun day at South Grafton Motorcycle Club. 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Now, there's only 6 spots available each day and your child must hold a current Motorcycling Australia licence. 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If you'd like to get more details on how you can have your child learn new skills and enjoy plenty of track time and make some great school holiday memories, call Ashley on 0447 014 429. 0447 014 429. It's the school holiday junior track days at South Grafton Motorcycle Club Monday and Tuesday next week, the 28th and 29th of September. Then Tuesday the 6th and Thursday the 8th of October from 10 till 3, and it's just $70 per rider. 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
0: We have got the very latest in Loving Life local news and sport coming up at 5:30. We'll check your weekend weather details. Got a Jukebox Classic not too far away. We'll play some Adam and Brooke for you, some Black Sorrows, and also Katrina and the Waves. But right now, a bit of CCR. And I guess our councillors were going up around the bend over the last week, weren't they? But finally, we've got the announcement of our new mayor, Councillor Peter Johnston. He'll join us after 8:30 this morning.

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1: The Clarence Valley has a mayor again, with Peter Johnston elected 6-3 over Andrew Baker at an extraordinary council meeting in McLean yesterday. The fresh election followed last week's procedural error during the mayoral ballot. The Commonwealth Cam Draft gets underway today and continues right across the weekend, with competition from 6:30 tomorrow morning. Loving Life will be broadcasting live tomorrow at the event from 8 a.m. Young people across the Clarence Valley will have plenty to do these school holidays, with Council's free programs starting tomorrow. Activities include surfing, cooking, golf, skating, art workshops and laser skirmish. And in a local sport, local cricketers are being invited to nominate for representative teams under the new Clarence Valley Cricket Association. Teams will range from under-12s through to opens and over-40s. Nominations close October 9. That's some of what's making local news and sport today for Friday, September 25.
2: 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The legendary Copmanhurst Camp Draft on now until Sunday at the Copmanhurst Recreational Grounds. Running since 1957, it's one of the Clarence Valley's longest running sporting events, bringing competitors from across New South Wales and Queensland together for a massive weekend of competition, country spirit and great entertainment. So mark the calendar and head to Copmanhurst for three big days of camp drafting action on now. 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

coasters, and we're gonna keep on searching for 1957. Hey, 24 minutes away from six. 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Here's the Grafton duo, Adam Eckersley and Brooke McClymont. Country music, you and beer on the Clarence Valley's Loving Life 103.1. Good morning.

brand new single being released today from their current album, Souls on Show. We're going to play that for you a little bit later on as well. This morning from 8 o'clock, we'll be coming to you live from the Grafton Golf Club for the Our Kids West Lawn Insurance and Finance Charity Golf Day. Right now, though, the Doobie Brothers.

0: 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And of course, through our Community Radio Plus app, you can take us anywhere, anytime on your mobile device or maybe on your laptop or your desktop computer. If you are listening to us in Iluka this morning, a very good morning to you. And to our friends at Woolleye Mini Water, guess what? We are heading out your way in October for the Mini Water Surf Lifesaving Club's Big Nippers Come and Try Day. We'll be looking forward to doing that. We've done that for the last couple of years, actually. It's always beautiful to get out there twice a year. Once in October and then again in December. Of course, they have the beach volleyball tournament, and pulling up the grasshopper there on the grass next to the club is just absolutely magnificent. In fact, I reckon we need to be taking the grasshopper out on the road throughout summer and just pulling up anywhere around the Clarence Valley and broadcasting, because we can do that thanks to East Coast Electronics, one of our proud station sponsors. Keith and the team there giving us a generator which keeps the power on in the grasshopper. And we're so thankful for Keith and the team there at East Coast Electronics for donating that that big generator for us, which means we can literally go anywhere and broadcast. So we could actually pull up in the Bon Bon State Forest and broadcast live if the gates are open. How cool would that be? Amongst the koalas. Or maybe we could go out to Bargugal again, out to the school out there, or one of the community villages. Yeah, anything is possible. Where there's a will, there's a way, they say. I don't know if I'll do the 25 outside broadcast for 25 continuous days again. That was a bit over the top, wasn't it, Wonderboy? It was all right. We got there. It was a little bit of a promotion that we did when we celebrated 25 years of being part of the Clarence Valley, and our big 30th is coming up in a couple of years. So maybe we could do 30. What do you reckon, Betty? 30 live outside broadcasts for 30 continuous days. I'll be 53 by then. maybe not. Oh, dear. Hey, coming up this morning, we'll be broadcasting live from 8 o'clock from the Westlawn Finance and Insurance at Grafton Charity Golf Day at the Grafton Golf Club. Of course, both our proud station sponsors. And we're raising money for our kids. We caught up with Beck earlier this week. She'll be there. And we'll catch up with her again to find out more details about our kids and the importance of our kids and how the money raised stays in Grafton and goes towards the kids' wards in both Grafton and McLean. We'll do that after 8 o'clock here at Loving Life.
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0: Local news at 6 o'clock as you kickstart your day with Damo and the Black Sorrows and Chain to the Wheel. Terrific to have you company this morning. Thank you for switching on the radio. Tomorrow morning from 8 o'clock, we're broadcasting live from the Coppenhurst Camp Drafts. Looking forward to catching up with Kate and all the team out there. They're a wonderful committee that really live and breathe their horses and camp draft. And it's always good to get out there to Coppenhurst. We've been out there, of course, for Tom Curtin earlier this year. We're usually out there for many other events at Coppenhurst. And we'll be out there again tomorrow from 8 a.m. for the Coppenhurst Camp Draft. Cannot wait for that one. And in a couple of weeks' time, it's the McLean Camp Draft. I was talking to the team there yesterday, and we'll be down there on the Sunday broadcasting from the McLean Showgrounds inside the Grasshopper. So lots of out-and-about community events coming up that your community radio station will be a part of again.
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0: Well, the Clarence Valley Team Penning is coming up on Sunday the 18th of October from 8 o'clock. It's happening, of course, at Hawthorne Park. Entries are now open, but they do close on Wednesday the 14th of October. $60 per team or $20 per rider per run. 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If you'd like to get more details, CVT Penning at Hot mail.com, or you can phone 0407 042061. The Clarence Valley Team Penning coming up at Hawthorne Park on Sunday the 18th of October from 8 a.m. and proudly supported by your community radio station, the Clarence Valley's Loving Life 103.1. 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If you'd like us to broadcast live at your event, that is also a possibility. We could bring the Grasshopper. No matter where you are across the Clarence Valley, get in contact with us after 9 o'clock on 66425097. The Loving Life Community Calendar, made possible by our wonderful station sponsor, the Bendigo Bank, the Better Big Bank in Skinner Street, South Grafton. We will check your weekend weather forecast coming up after the news at 6 o'clock. In the meantime, bit of Katrina and the Waves. As we go, walking on sunshine at 7 to 6.

0: 103.1 Loving Life Local News. The Clarence Valley has a mayor again, with Councillor Peter Johnston elected to the top job at an extraordinary council meeting in Maclean yesterday. Three councillors nominated for the position: Andrew Baker, Peter Johnston and Deputy Mayor Christy Yeager. After an elimination process, the final vote came down to Baker and Johnston, with Johnston winning 6-3. The new election followed a procedural error during last Thursday's mayoral ballot. After a 4-all tie between Johnston and former Mayor Ray Smith, Smith's name was drawn in the draw of lots, but Johnston was incorrectly declared elected. Johnston resigned the following day before a fresh election was arranged. Speaking with Loving Life following yesterday's meeting, Mayor Johnston said listening to local businesses and understanding where council can help will be among his priorities.
1: I think really my priority is I really want to speak to businesses. If you run a business and you'd like to talk to me about the challenges facing your business and the ways possibly council can help or the way I could advocate for you, I really would like to hear.
0: Johnston has previously served as Clarence Valley Mayor, while Christy Yeager remains Deputy Mayor. One of the Clarence Valley's longest-running sporting events gets underway today, with the Coppenhurst Camp Draft returning for another 3 days of competition. The event dates back to 1957 and attracts competitors and spectators from across New South Wales and Queensland. Camp Draft Secretary Kate Morgan says competition gets underway early this morning.
2: It's a really good environment out here. We're pretty casual, we're pretty easy to get along with, and people know that they can come here and chase good cattle and have a good weekend with a bit of fun. And yeah, we're all here for the same reasons, and it's just a good weekend out.
0: She says there'll be a full day of competition today before another early start tomorrow.
2: Sunday, we've had a bit of a program change. We were starting our ladies on Saturday afternoon. We're now going to run our ladies on Sunday and bring our juvenile forward to Saturday afternoon. So Sunday morning, we'll start with the junior and the mini draft, and then we'll go on to the ladies and the finals and then the encouragement.
0: And when the sun goes down, Kate says there'll still be plenty happening at the showgrounds.
2: Friday night, we'll have the NRL on the big screen here outside the bar. Saturday night, we have a bit of fun on Saturday night. We have a committee tug-of-war out the front of the bar, which is always a bit of fun. But we also try and give back to quite a few beneficiaries as much as we can. And we're running a charity auction on Saturday night, along with the Calcutta on the open. Should be a bit of fun. We'll have the big screen with the football on again if anyone wants to watch it. Should be good.
0: Your community radio station will be broadcasting live from the Coppenhurst Camp Draft tomorrow morning from 8 o'clock. Young people across the Clarence Valley will have plenty of free activities to choose from when Council's Spring School Holiday Program gets underway tomorrow. Activities across the region include surfing, art workshops, cooking, golf, laser skirmish, skating and lantern making. The program will continue throughout the school holidays at a range of locations across the valley. Council says the activities are designed to give young people safe and inclusive opportunities to try something new, build confidence and connect with others. The full program and booking details are available through Clarence Valley Council's website.
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0: Clarence Valley cricketers are being invited to nominate for representative honours ahead of the new season. The newly formed Clarence Valley Cricket Association will select teams in under 12s, 14s, 16s, opens and over 40s. The association is also seeking junior coaches and hopes to field a junior female representative side if enough players nominate. Expressions of interest for players and coaches close on October 9. And that's the latest in Loving Life local news and sport. The weather details are next.
4: 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The legendary Coppenhurst Camp Draft on now until Sunday at the Coppenhurst Recreational Grounds. Running since 1957, it's one of the Clarence Valley's longest-running sporting events, bringing competitors from across New South Wales and Queensland together for a massive weekend of competition, country spirit and great entertainment. So mark the calendar and head to Coppenhurst for three big days of camp drafting action on now. 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
8: And a very good Friday morning to you. Partly cloudy, chance of fog inland this morning. Slight chance of a shower. Light winds becoming east-northeasterly at 15 to 20 kilometres per hour. The outlook for the next couple of days across the weekend, fine and sunny. 28 tomorrow and Sunday with late showers and 21 degrees and rain on Monday. Clearing on Tuesday though, 22 by midweek, sunny days and 25, and Thursday fine a top of 28. Heading for 26 today with the UVI very high and the fire danger rating moderate. Right now sitting on 14 degrees at 6 past 6. That is the latest in Loving Life, local news, sport and weather. Today.

Bryan Adams in the summer of 69 at 10 past 6 as you kickstart your Friday with Damo. For our station sponsors, Harvey Norman in Grafton and McLean, South Grafton, Community Age Care and Cafe 63 now open for brekkie. As the rain tumbles down in Fitzroy Street this morning, is it raining at your place this morning? Maybe it's just something that's happening over the CBD at the moment. Otherwise, a fine and sunny day on the way, according to the Bureau. Putting your son in Cuba too. 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

0: Dragon and April Sun in Cuba at 13 past 6 here at the Clarence Valley's Loving Life 103.1. We're coming up on Sunday afternoon from 4. We're going to welcome back in Ellie Metcalf and have a chat to her on Homegrown, thanks to Buckley's Music and Gillespie Plumbing, our two wonderful station sponsors. Ellie's going to join us back in the studio from 4 o'clock. We're going to talk about how far she's come since we last spoke to her about 18 months ago. Of course, no stranger to the airwaves. We play her song, The Joker, on a regular basis here at Loving Life. But who is actually mentoring Ellie Metcalf at the moment? You'll be, you might be presently surprised because she's a little bit older than Ellie, but she's a great country music talent here in Australia in her own right. We'll find out all about that on Sunday afternoon from 4 when Ellie Metcalf joins us live in the studio for Homegrown on the Clarence Valley's Loving Life 103.1.
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0: 20 past 6, Cheryl Crow, Soak Up the Sun. The Clarence Valley's Loving Life 103.1. A bit of a sun shower at the moment.
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0: There are so many things happening right across this weekend. Of course, starting today in about 10 minutes' time, the horses are going to be coming out with their competitors for the Coppenhurst Camp Draft. That gets underway from 6.30 this morning and from 7 o'clock tomorrow. Then, of course, from 8 o'clock, we'll be there broadcasting live in Coppenhurst for the actual Coppenhurst Camp Draft. It's been going since 1957. That's a long time, isn't it? And very well attended from not only locals, but... Well, lots of other fantastic people that come from far, far away. Let's check the Loving Life Community Calendar. 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Don't forget that the South Services Cricket Club would like you to have your kids sign up. They've got another Come and Try Day coming up during the school holidays. For more details, just go to their Facebook page, which is South Services Cricket Club, or you can, of course, go to the other Facebook pages for contact details. 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
1: 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It's Kickstart Your Day with Damo. 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
0: A very special good morning to Troy Cassidaly, who loves listening to 103.1. 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Here he is, and Born to Survive. Love this one.

26 past 6, latest in Loving Life local news headlines coming up at 6.30. On the other side of that, we're going to play you a little bit of the Hoodoo Gurus, a jukebox classic from The King. And after 8.30 this morning, we'll be catching up with the newly elected Mayor, Peter Johnston.

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1: One of the Clarence Valley's longest-running sporting events gets underway today, the Coppenhurst Camp Draft. Camp Draft Secretary Kate Morgan says the day also begins early tomorrow from 6.30. Loving Life will be broadcasting live from the Coppenhurst Camp Draft tomorrow from 8 o'clock. Meanwhile, Peter Johnston is the new Clarence Valley Mayor, defeating Andrew Baker 6-3 at yesterday's extraordinary council meeting in Maclean. The election followed last week's procedural error during the original mayoral ballot. Clarence Valley Council's free spring school holiday program starts tomorrow with activities including surfing, art, cooking, golf, skating and laser skirmish. And in cricket, representative nominations are now open for under-12s, 14s, 16s, opens and over-40s with expressions of interest closing on October 9. That's some of what's making local news and sport today for Friday the 25th of September.
2: 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The legendary Coppenhurst Camp Draft on now until Sunday at the Coppenhurst Recreational Grounds. 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So mark the calendar and head to Coppenhurst for three big days of camp drafting action on now. 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
1: And a very good Friday morning to you. The Bureau is telling us a few showers about this morning, otherwise a fine and sunny day on the way. Heading for a top of 26 degrees today with the UVI very high, the fire danger rating moderate. Right now sitting on 14.5 degrees at 28 to 7. That is the latest in Loving Life for local news, sport and weather.
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0: Like, wow, Wipeout. That is the Hoodoo Gurus here at Loving Life 103.1. 21 to 7. Hey, coming up from 6 o'clock tonight, Coach G's back in the studio with Sport Talk. 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Also talking local and international cricket. The bit of a wrap-up from the North Coast Football Grand Final from last weekend, and also talking Formula One and AFL Grand Final, plus all the latest from the NRL and Group 2 as well. It is Sport Talk. 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

bringing you the very latest in local news and sport from across the Clarence Valley, along with local interviews and a great mix of music. 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
0: Well, the new School of Art Neighbourhood House in South Grafton are giving mums who need a little extra love right now the opportunity to take some Share the Dignity Mum and Bub bags from the new School of Arts, but they need your help. 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Do that after 9 o'clock this morning. The Loving Life Community Calendar, made possible by our wonderful station sponsor, the Bendigo Bank, the Better Big Bank in Skinner Street, South Grafton. The very latest in Loving Life local news and sport coming up. Stuart Hayes is from the Mermaid Festival in Iluka. He'll join us after 7 o'clock this morning because the Mermaid Festival's coming up next weekend.

Then we continue with the best songs of all time and Stuart Hayes from the Iluka Mermaid Festival. Join us to talk about the big festival coming up next week. But right now, this is Robbie Williams. Let me entertain you. The Clarence Valley's Loving Life 103.1. Good morning.

0: 103.1, Loving Life Local News. The Clarence Valley has a mayor again, with Councillor Peter Johnston elected to the top job at an extraordinary council meeting in Maclean yesterday. Three councillors nominated for the position: Andrew Baker, Peter Johnston and Deputy Mayor Christy Yeager. After an elimination process, the final vote came down to Baker and Johnston, with Johnston winning 6-3. The new election followed a procedural error during last Thursday's mayoral ballot. After a 4-all tie between Johnston and former Mayor Ray Smith, Smith's name was drawn in the draw of lots, but Johnston was incorrectly declared elected. Johnston resigned the following day before a fresh election was arranged. Speaking with Loving Life following yesterday's meeting, Mayor Johnston said listening to local businesses and understanding where council can help will be among his priorities.
1: I think really my priority is I really want to speak to businesses. If you run a business and you'd like to talk to me about the challenges facing your business and the ways possibly council can help or the way I could advocate for you, I really would like to hear.
0: Johnston has previously served as Clarence Valley Mayor, while Christy Yeager remains Deputy Mayor. One of the Clarence Valley's longest-running sporting events gets underway today, with the Coppenhurst Camp Draft returning for another 3 days of competition. The event dates back to 1957 and attracts competitors and spectators from across New South Wales and Queensland. Camp Draft Secretary Kate Morgan says competition gets underway early this morning.
2: It's a really good environment out here. We're pretty casual, we're pretty easy to get along with, and people know that they can come here and chase good cattle and have a good weekend with a bit of fun. And yeah, we're all here for the same reasons, and it's just a good weekend out.
0: She says there'll be a full day of competition today before another early start tomorrow.
2: Sunday, we've had a bit of a program change. We were starting our ladies on Saturday afternoon. We're now going to run our ladies on Sunday and bring our juvenile forward to Saturday afternoon. So Sunday morning, we'll start with the junior and the mini draft, and then we'll go on to the ladies and the finals and then the encouragement.
0: And when the sun goes down, Kate says there'll still be plenty happening at the showgrounds.
2: Friday night, we'll have the NRL on the big screen here outside the bar. Saturday night, we have a bit of fun on Saturday night. We have a committee tug-of-war out the front of the bar, which is always a bit of fun. But we also try and give back to quite a few beneficiaries as much as we can. And we're running a charity auction on Saturday night, along with the Calcutta on the open. Should be a bit of fun. We'll have the big screen with the football on again if anyone wants to watch it. Should be good.
0: 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Young people across the Clarence Valley will have plenty of free activities to choose from when Council's Spring School Holiday Program gets underway tomorrow. Activities across the region include surfing, art workshops, cooking, golf, laser skirmish, skating and lantern making. The program will continue throughout the school holidays at a range of locations across the valley. Council says the activities are designed to give young people safe and inclusive opportunities to try something new, build confidence and connect with others. The full program and booking details are available through Clarence Valley Council's website.
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0: Clarence Valley cricketers are being invited to nominate for representative honours ahead of the new season. The newly formed Clarence Valley Cricket Association will select teams in under-12s, 14s, 16s, opens and over-40s. The association is also seeking junior coaches and hopes to field a junior female representative side if enough players nominate. Expressions of interest for players and coaches close on October 9. And that's the latest in Loving Life local news and sport. The weather details are next.
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8: A mostly fine and sunny Friday to end off the working week and the start of the September school holidays. Fine and sunny tomorrow, 28 degrees, the same for Sunday. Monday rain atop of 21, 22 and clearing showers on Tuesday. Fine and sunny by Wednesday, 25 and Thursday, fine, 28, heading for 26 today. Right now sitting on 15 degrees, and that's the latest in Loving Life local news, sport and weather.

0: Right across the Clarence Valley, this is Loving Life 103.1, also through the Community Radio Plus app and online through lovinglife.fm. Well, the annual Iluka Mermaid Festival is fast approaching. In fact, it is next weekend. There are some events that are already underway, and I'm pleased to say from the Iluka Wamba Rotary Club, we got Stuart Hayes on the phone this morning. G'day, Stuart, how are you?
1: I'm pretty fantastic, thanks. And you?
0: Look, not too bad. I can't believe it's been 12 months since we had the last Mermaid Festival.
1: Time flies, as they say, and yes, it seems like that for us too, because all of a sudden you're reorganising the event all over again.
0: Absolutely. Well, you've got the fishing competition that is underway as we speak, and people can actually register through Iluka Bait and Tackle. Tell us about that.
1: Yeah, Iluka Bait and Tackle have got $400 worth of prizes on offer for a fish weigh-in. The program's actually an error. We don't have to actually register. If you catch a nice fish, a legal fish, just take it in and they'll weigh it for you, and we'll see whether or not it wins a prize. But that's on now. That started on the 1st of September and goes through to the 3rd of October.
0: Okay, and of course the winners will be announced on Mermaid Day, which will be on the Sunday.
1: On the Sunday, yes, Sunday the 4th, yeah.
0: Fantastic. The final day. Yep. Now, the other great thing that the Mermaid Festival does is, of course, the Home and Business Decorating Competition.
1: Yes, and that's sponsored by our major sponsor, LJ Hooker, in Iluka. That started on the 1st of September, and you can register with Hooker, who are in the main street of Iluka.
0: All right, now you've got some other great things that are coming up, including a big bush dance that is coming up as well.
1: Yes, so the Saturday weekend program starts on the 3rd of October, and in the morning we have a rowing and dragon boat display. There's a Murdoch carnival from 10 to 12 with a sausage sizzle, which is at the golf club in Iluka. And then, yes, we have Tallowood joining us yet again, a fantastic band, bush band, joining us from 6:30 to late at the Club Iluka, and that's being sponsored by the Iluka Rowing Club. So that's a great night. We had a fantastic time last year.
0: That's fantastic. Now, just quickly tell me about the Murdog Carnival. What on earth is the Murdog Carnival?
1: Well, your dog's going to be dressed up as a mermaid.
0: Oh, and, right.
1: And that's sponsored by the little cafe and the golf club, which are on Main Street as you come into Iluka. So take your dog along. That's from 10 till 12 o'clock.
0: Oh, fantastic. You've also got a scavenger hunt happening over there in Iluka for the Mermaid Festival.
1: Yes, the Great Scavenger Hunt from Wednesday the 30th of September to Saturday the 3rd, so it's not quite started yet, you can enter at the Iluka Bakery, and I'm sure there are lots of things being located in different places around Iluka for people to find.
0: Yeah, and some great prizes up for grabs for sure. And
1: absolutely.
0: On Sunday the 4th of October, you've got the Car and Motorcycle Show and Shine, sponsored by Iluka Mechanical.
1: Yes, we do. That's on from 8 till 1, so it's on all morning. And we've had some fantastic cars turn up, antique and or vintage, I should say, not antique, vintage cars, and some great cars on show there. So that's always very, very popular. That runs for all morning. There's also a trailer boat display on from 8 to 1, and there's also running from 8 o'clock, very early start, but Iluka Emporium Kids Arts and Crafts. And of course, we have the markets, and you guys will be there too, hey?
0: Yeah, indeed. That's on the Sunday itself. And that's the day that sort of Iluka really comes alive, doesn't it?
1: We'll have roughly 100 stalls there, and it's just massive. Yeah, it really is. It's Mermaid Day, so we and there's a mermaid parade, and what we're encouraging is for children and adults, of course, but particularly kids, to dress up to join the mermaid parade at 10:30, and obviously dressing up as a mermaid or an ocean theme,
0: which is fantastic. Yeah, we were there last year and had a great time, and you've got some live entertainment happening as well, so it's a great family day on the October long weekend.
1: It is, and if you just like the markets, you can just wander around that. But we have a ladies' dance, we have the Iluka Choir, we have the Pandana Steel Band from 12:20. There's an open mic at Club Iluka all afternoon from 2 till 6. That's a bit popular for those who want to try out their voice. And, of course, the mullet toss. Now, you wouldn't miss that, would you?
0: No, the mullet toss is probably one of the most popular, I would imagine.
1: Absolutely. They're only pretend, for those who are sensitive, they're not real mullet. They're pretending mullets. But they're just as hard to throw.
0: So Stuart, if people would like to get some more details, is there one place they can go? Like, is there a website or a Facebook page where all this information is available?
1: Yes, there is a Facebook page, the Mermaid Festival. On Facebook, you can just look it up in groups, and all the information is on there. We've also got flyers in most of the shops in Iluka and McLean and Yamba. You'll see some flyers around. So plenty of information out there if they need it.
0: Yeah, fantastic. And do you want to give your sponsors a bit of a plug? Because without local sponsors, you can't have events like this.
1: Well, it would be impossible, absolutely impossible. There's quite a list. Are you happy for me to go through the list?
0: Yeah, why not?
1: Yeah, well, LJ Hooker are our major sponsors. We have the First National and Bendigo Bank as gold sponsors. Sandy Paws Vet Clinic in Iluka is a sponsor, as is the Iluka Sunset and Wine Bar, and, of course, Iluka Bait and Tackle, Iluka Hardware, the Freshwater Calf, Shir Bajo Boat Shed, that's the Japanese restaurant, and the News Agency and Post Office. And there are a bunch of other community sponsors, including yourselves, of course, because you'll be there at the market supporting us. So a lot of people have thrown their time and effort and sometimes money into the project, which is terrific.
0: Which is really important too. And, of course, any money raised from the weekend and from the actual festival, because it's Rotary, goes back into the local community, which is always a wonderful thing.
1: Absolutely. We haven't specified a particular project this year, but it will go, all the money will go, all proceeds will go towards Iluka projects in the community. Absolutely.
0: All right, fantastic. We're looking forward to being there again this year. It's on Sunday the 4th. That is, of course, when we'll be down there at the Big Oval broadcasting. And a reminder that actually daylight saving begins that day, so you got to put your clocks forward 1 hour.
1: Oh, it does too. I'm glad you've reminded me. I better tell the committee.
0: Yeah, might be a good idea.
1: they'll turn up. It is a big day, but it promises to be, like last year, we had nearly 5,000 people attend the festival last year.
0: Which is magnificent. Hey, Stuart, thank you so much for your time. We'll talk to you again next week. Have a great weekend.
1: And thank you for giving us some airtime. Really appreciate it. And thanks for your sponsorship.
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1: Clarence Valley cricketers are being called upon to nominate for representative honours ahead of the new season. The newly formed Clarence Valley Cricket Association will select teams from under-12s through to opens and over-40s, and also hoping to form a junior female side. Nominations close on October 9. Meanwhile, young people across the valley will have plenty of free school holiday activities to choose from when Council's spring program starts tomorrow. Surfing, cooking, golf, skating, art workshops and laser skirmish are among the activities on offer. The Commoners Camp Draft gets underway today and continues again tomorrow from 6:30. And Peter Johnston has been elected Clarence Valley Mayor, defeating Andrew Baker 6-3 at yesterday's extraordinary council meeting. Christy Yeager remains Deputy Mayor. That's some of what's making local news and sport today for Friday, September 25.
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1: A mostly fine and sunny Friday to end off the working week and the start of the September school holidays. Fine and sunny tomorrow, 28 degrees, the same for Sunday. Monday, rain atop of 21, 22 and clearing showers on Tuesday. Fine and sunny by Wednesday, 25 and Thursday, fine, 28, heading for 26 today. Right now, sitting on 15 degrees. And that's the latest in Loving Life, local news, sport and weather.
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0: There she is. That is Ellie Metcalf and the Joker here at the Clarence Valley's Loving Life 103.1. And of course, Ellie's going to join us in the studio on Sunday afternoon from 4 o'clock for Homegrown. All thanks to our station sponsors, Buckley's Music and Gillespie Plumbing. I cannot wait to catch up with Ellie. We'll do that Sunday afternoon with yours truly and Rob on Homegrown here at the Clarence Valley's Loving Life 103.1. We got a Jukebox Classic coming up, bit of LRB, and we'll catch up with the new school captains from Macaulay Catholic College shortly for our school chatter here at the Clarence Valley's Loving Life 103.1. And after 8 o'clock this morning, we'll be coming to you live from the Grafton Golf Club. It is the Westlawn Finance and Insurance Charity Golf Day for our kids. We'll be there up there live from 8 o'clock. And a very special guest co-host will join us after 9.
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0: It is a Friday morning across the Clarence Valley here at Loving Life 103.1 for our station sponsors, Harvey Norman in Grafton and McLean, South Grafton Community Aged Care and Cafe 63 at Grafton Shopping World. Well, of course, it is a changing time of the year for some of our students around the Clarence Valley, including those at Macaulay Catholic College. I'm pleased to say on the phone this morning is the outgoing Year 12 coordinator for Macaulay in Brendan Smith. Morning, Brendan. How are you?
1: Good morning, Dave. Very good, thanks. How are you?
0: I'm not too bad. Bit of a changing of the guard, I guess you could say, in one sense of the word. Your Year 12 students have finished their schooling time at Macaulay and they're getting ready for the HSE.
1: Yes, correct. We've had a big week this last week, the last week of activity, culminating in their graduation ceremony yesterday. So there is a little bit of a change. They'll be enjoying the next couple of days themselves, but then, hopefully back into exams and study mode leading into their HSC exams next term.
0: And how's the general feeling amongst the group this year?
1: Oh, it's been wonderful, especially at the moment, I guess. A huge sense of excitement, a little bit of relief, you might say. A lot have been lucky enough to secure offers from universities and secure apprenticeships already, so their future is looking pretty well organised. With certain applications around New South Wales and even in Queensland. But we've had a great week. Last week we had Mufti Days where they could dress up as a teacher, as their favourite teacher. They had bring a bag that's not a bag day. They dressed up as their future careers. We had a community service day on Monday where we reached out to the Clarence Doherty Villas and St. Vinny's and the St. Joey's and St. Mary's, and the students went and spent 4 hours at the schools and at those local businesses helping, volunteering. And then we also had a beach day where we went down to Wooloy and the kids just got to relax and, it's been a nice day together as their final group before the prize giving yesterday.
0: Oh, that is fantastic. And Mr. Hand, you're the new Year 12 coordinator. The students that are going to have a chat to us this morning are the team of captains. But your Year 11 students basically start their Year 12 HSC journey from next term.
2: That is correct, yes. They will be feeling very anxious. They've just finished their preliminary final examinations and they then, as you say, they are about to start their final year of school.
0: Wow, exciting times. So let's have a chat to Ruby, who's the ministry captain. Hi, Ruby, how are you?
3: Thank you, how are you?
0: Look, terrific. Tell us about your role as a captain in 2027.
3: I'm the ministry captain. So I'm going to be doing some more religious-based things in our school through prayer and just promoting Ignite and Shine and many other religious activities that we promote in our school.
0: Which is very important. And Paisley and Max, congratulations, you're vice-captains for 2027. How are you feeling about the role?
4: I am very excited, a little bit nervous at first, but I think we've got a great newly elected student leadership team and I'm just looking forward to working with everyone for our final year together.
0: And Max, what sort of things do you think will change as part of the new leadership team next year?
5: Well, a lot of more student involvement, I think, would be really good.
0: And Paisley, have you always wanted to be a student leader since you started in Year 7 all those years ago?
4: Definitely has always been something on my mind after watching all of our other school captains and school leaders lead the school from Year 7. I think it's something that I have enjoyed doing in Year 10 and 11 as well, so I was really grateful for the opportunity again starting next term.
0: Which is great. And Cruz, you've been named as captain along with Steph, who unfortunately is away today. You were named the captain yesterday at the prize giving in front of families and friends. How special was that for you?
1: Oh, it was so special. It was good having like my family there to watch me and I'm just super grateful for the opportunity to be school captain for the school. And I'm just excited to connect with the school and the thriving culture.
0: It's obviously a big responsibility. Do you know what you're sort of going to, your first role's going to be?
1: So
6: just like the little things, like our Thursday afternoon assemblies, we me and Steph and also the vice captains will be hosting it, so it'll be pretty cool. Pretty cool to do that, and just other small things that make a big impact for the school.
0: And obviously, next term you start your studies for the HSC, another important part of your schooling life. Are you feeling the pressure, Paisley, being vice captain and also going into Year 12 in the HSC?
4: Honestly, not really, because I know that we've got a really good team for our student leadership team. We'll back each other, and it'll be fun to be our final year. I'm sure it'll be stressful and challenging at times, but I am very much so looking forward to it.
0: And Max, what are you looking forward to the most in Year 12 in the HSC year?
5: Well, I mean, it's pretty exciting going into it, and obviously it's a huge, pretty big deal because it'll be a big determining factor in where I go after school. But it's really exciting that it grants me the ability to open gateways and things like university and any other sort of study on a pursue post-school.
0: That is fantastic. And Ruby, just finally to you, what are you hoping to achieve in your role next year?
3: I'm hoping to promote a bit more like translucence with religion, like trying not to make it such a forced thing, but really encourage it and actually promote it to everyone. I feel sometimes people are very shy to talk about religion, and I think that's fine, but I would like to definitely promote it and have more inclusive and just everyone be a lot more open about religion.
0: Mr. Hand, it sounds like you've got a great leadership team ready to take charge in 2027.
2: We do. We're very lucky and feel privileged of the team that we have, and we are very lucky that we have a wonderful year group to help lead the school through the next 12 months.
0: All right. We appreciate your time this morning, James and Brendan. Ruby, Paisley, Max and Cruz, have a great couple of weeks off for the school holidays, and we'll talk to you in 2027.
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That is the title track from their brand new album, Souls on Show. Of course, Gruftonites, Brooke McClymont and Adam Eckersley. 5 minutes away from 8 o'clock. Good morning. You're kickstarting your day with Damo here at Loving Life 103.1. We are live, local and loving it from the Grafton Golf Club this morning, right through to midday. It is the Westlawn Finance and Insurance, our kids' Grafton Charity Golf Day today. Of course, our proud station sponsors. We're here through to midday, and coming up after the news, we'll catch up with Michael about, of course, Pharmacist Day. It looks like a road that you travel on.

0: 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Loving Life Local News.
1: The Clarence Valley has a mayor again, with Councillor Peter Johnston elected to the top job at an extraordinary council meeting in Maclean yesterday. Three councillors nominated for the position: Andrew Baker, Peter Johnston and Deputy Mayor Christy Yeager. After an elimination process, the final vote came down to Baker and Johnston, with Johnston winning 6-3. The new election followed a procedural error during last Thursday's mayoral ballot. After a 4-all tie between Johnston and former Mayor Ray Smith, Smith's name was drawn in the draw of lots, but Johnston was incorrectly declared elected. Johnston resigned the following day before a fresh election was arranged. Speaking with Loving Life following yesterday's meeting, Mayor Johnston said listening to local businesses and understanding where council can help will be among his priorities.
2: I think really my priority is I really want to speak to businesses. If you run a business and you'd like to talk to me about the challenges facing your business and the ways possibly council can help or the way I could advocate for you, I really would like to hear.
1: Johnston has previously served as Clarence Valley Mayor, while Christy Yeager remains Deputy Mayor. One of the Clarence Valley's longest-running sporting events gets underway today, with the Coppenhurst Camp Draft returning for another 3 days of competition. The event dates back to 1957 and attracts competitors and spectators from across New South Wales and Queensland. Camp Draft Secretary Kate Morgan says competition gets underway early this morning.
3: It's a really good environment out here. We're pretty casual, we're pretty easy to get along with, and people know that they can come here and chase good cattle and have a good weekend with a bit of fun. And yeah, we're all here for the same reasons, and it's just a good weekend out.
1: She says there'll be a full day of competition today before another early start tomorrow.
3: Sunday, we've had a bit of a program change. We were starting our ladies on Saturday afternoon. We're now going to run our ladies on Sunday and bring our juvenile forward to Saturday afternoon. So Sunday morning, we'll start with the junior and the mini draft, and then we'll go on to the ladies and the finals and then the encouragement.
1: And when the sun goes down, Kate says there'll still be plenty happening at the showgrounds.
3: Friday night, we'll have the NRL on the big screen here outside the bar. Saturday night, we have a bit of fun on Saturday night. We have a committee tug-of-war out the front of the bar, which is always a bit of fun. But we also try and give back to quite a few beneficiaries as much as we can. And we're running a charity auction on Saturday night, along with the Calcutta on the open. Should be a bit of fun. We'll have the big screen with the football on again if anyone wants to watch it. Should be good.
1: 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Young people across the Clarence Valley will have plenty of free activities to choose from when Council's Spring School Holiday Program gets underway tomorrow. Activities across the region include surfing, art workshops, cooking, golf, laser skirmish, skating and lantern making. The program will continue throughout the school holidays at a range of locations across the valley. Council says the activities are designed to give young people safe and inclusive opportunities to try something new, build confidence and connect with others. The full program and booking details are available through Clarence Valley Council's website.
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1: Clarence Valley cricketers are being invited to nominate for representative honours ahead of the new season. The newly formed Clarence Valley Cricket Association will select teams in under 12s, 14s, 16s, opens and over 40s. The association is also seeking junior coaches and hopes to field a junior female representative side if enough players nominate. Expressions of interest for players and coaches close on October 9. And that's the latest in Loving Life local news and sport. The weather details are next.
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9: And a very good Friday morning to you, coming to you live from the Grafton Golf Course this morning, of course, for the Westmoreland Finance and Insurance Charity Golf Day for our kids. Of course, our proud station sponsors, the Bureau, says, remaining fine and sunny. We've had a few showers this morning, just enough to dampen the grass, that is for sure. Very high UVI today. The fire danger rating will be moderate as well. As we look ahead for the all-important weekend, tomorrow fine and 28, 28 and late showers on Sunday. Monday fine and 21. Fine and sunny on Tuesday, 22. Sunny by Wednesday, 25 and 28 degrees on Thursday. Expecting 26 today. Right now, sitting on 17 degrees. And that is the latest in local news, sport and weather. And now you're up to date at 6 minutes past 8.

0: bit of Aussie crawl for a Friday morning here at Loving Life 103.1. 11 minutes past 8, coming to you live from the Grafton Golf Course this morning. Of course, we're up here for our station sponsor, Westlawn Finance and Insurance, and their charity golf day for our kids. It gets underway very soon. We'll catch up with Beck and also the team from Westlawn Finance very shortly. But right now, we're going to talk about a big day today because it is the World Pharmacy Day. New research suggests residents across the Clarence Valley support community pharmacists playing a more active role in their healthcare. Nearly 9 in 10 people who participated in the national survey say they trust their pharmacist to provide advice for common, non-complex health conditions. Around 8 in 10 say they also support trained pharmacists assessing, treating and prescribing for common conditions such as ear infections and eczema. National President of the Pharmacy Guild, Professor Trent Toomey, says expanding pharmacists this role would be particularly beneficial in regional communities. This is what he had to say.
1: While people in the cities have a choice to ask their GP or ask their pharmacist, in a lot of these regional towns, in hundreds of them, the only choice people have is to either present to an emergency department or to ask their local pharmacist. It's a necessity. And so what we would say is that community pharmacy is available when others are not.
0: And I'm pleased to say, joining me right now up here at the golf course is Michael Troy. Good morning, Michael.
2: G'day, Damo. How are you going?
0: What a beautiful location we've got this morning. Oh, hey, overlooking the golf course.
2: You've got the better view. You're looking out over the deck. I'm just looking at you. But look, it's a lovely spot, lovely day.
0: It certainly is. How important are community pharmacists in the Clarence Valley?
2: Look, pharmacists, and not just in the local community here in the Clarence Valley, we're the most accessible healthcare professional you've got going and becoming more and more vital in rural and regional Australia. And the Clarence Valley, Grafton, is just one of those examples.
0: Now, you've been a pharmacist for quite a number of years, and you obviously see lots of people come and go inside the shop. What are the most common things that they ask you?
2: Oh, look, yeah, coming up 10 years, I've owned the pharmacies here in South Grafton. I don't think there's one common question that ranges across everything from questions about their medication they're taking, their doctor's prescribed or their specialist prescribed, or they've been discharged from hospital, through to young mums coming in, or even, you know, pregnant women coming in asking pregnancy questions, through to the young mums because they've just given birth. Pharmacy is very much cradle to grave, all the way through to, it's actually quite a touching part of our day-to-day bits and pieces, but it's assisting with end-of-life care as well. So everything's, it's open slather in the pharmacy.
0: So are pharmacists going to get more things to be able to do? Like we mentioned then in that presser that, you know, there could be more jobs for you to do, I guess you could say.
2: Very much so. Trying to fit it in around our already very busy day-to-day life there as your medication experts, your dispensing of medications and the advice that comes with that. But there's becoming what we're calling an expanded scope of practice, which is coming through different states and territories and jurisdictions are doing it at different speeds. But Premier Minns just recently just announced an increased provision of scope there just the other week at a big pharmacy conference down in Sydney. And it's actually something that I'm off at uni at the moment studying my graduate certificate of advanced pharmacy practice and prescribing, so that services like ear infections that you mentioned earlier, nausea and vomiting, bits and pieces that I can help patients with when they walk into the pharmacy, so we're not clogging up the emergency department there at Grafton Base Hospital.
0: And I guess the other thing, I mean, I know that I sort of, when I had a fall and I had a, you know, bad knee, I gave you a call and I showed you a photo.
2: They were lovely photos, Damo.
0: Yeah, I know. But you couldn't help me sort of, so you said go to the emergency department.
2: Yeah, so actually, funnily enough, wound care, musculoskeletal is another one of these expanded scope things that are coming down the pipeline. And it's training your pharmacist who want to go off and go to university and do the study, but to be giving them the tools and the confidence so that we can assess things like that and go, right, yeah, these are things that we can do. But also just as importantly is like, no, that's outside of our remit as pharmacists. It is something you need to go further. So it's just acting really as a triage system as well, which pharmacists have done for hundreds of years in Australia and worldly. We look at what we can do and just as importantly what we can't do and where we need to go. You need to go see a GP about that. You need to go to emergency, or heaven forbid, you need to call 000 right now and get seen to straight away.
0: Now, recently yourself and your team at the pharmacy have been awarded a very special award. Congratulations. Tell us about that.
2: Thank you very much. It was a huge surprise. We got awarded there at up in Cairns as part of the Independent Pharmacies of Australia. I got recognised with the Professional Services Award just over a week ago, which is, I don't know, I was very shocked, very surprised, but just as equally chuffed. It's beautiful recognition of not only myself, but also the team and everything that they do. As, I don't know, some days I think it's just the standard of care that we do provide, but you know, they've deemed it we're going over and above for the patients of the Clarence Valley and those who come into our front door to, you know, get service of whatever it is that they're trying to achieve and what we can do for them in the pharmacy.
0: Hard place to go up to Cairns and take an award.
2: Look, actually, the weather was terrible. Oh, really? I wasn't out on the reef. It was blowy. It was choppy. There was a bit of rain. So, look, once again, back in God's country in the Clarence Valley, the weather's better back here than Cairns. I don't think if Trent ever hears this this word grab, he won't be happy to see that. He's a Cairns man himself.
0: Right.
2: But no, Clarence Valley, God's country here.
0: Yeah, absolutely. Michael, I appreciate your time. Have a great weekend.
2: Thanks very much, Damo.
0: Michael Troy, one of our local pharmacists here at Loving Life 103.1. 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
8: I've spent so much time talking about what we could grow this spring, but I really want to talk about something that's becoming increasingly important to me and others. A garden should make life easier, if not more enjoyable and economical. I don't want to create another job for myself. Just like you, I have plenty of those already. I just want to be able to walk outside and find something useful. I love feeling the security of food being around me and my kids knowing what it is, a handful of berries, a piece of fruit or some veggies. It becomes just a snack that they have access to whenever they want, a handful of herbs for dinner, lettuce for a sandwich, a few eggs from the chooks, eventually tomatoes or beans. That means there is just one less thing I need to buy. And sometimes I think we get caught up in what a vegetable garden should probably look like. Perfect raised beds, everything labeled, beautiful rows of vegetables without a weed in sight. That is lovely if you enjoy it and have the time. Mine does not look like that, and I actually don't want it to. I want a garden I can wander through, herbs spilling out, fruit trees growing overhead, chickens scratching around, and things I can pick as I walk past. I love taking a basket and foraging my own yard for dinner. It's just fun. I don't want to contain my mint, and I'm quite happy for it to wander at my own expense. If something self-seeds and comes back next year without requiring any assistance from me, I love that plant even better because I'm not trying to win any gardening competitions. As much as I would, you know, that's nice. I would love to, but it's not the purpose of my garden. I'm trying to feed my family and perhaps slow myself down a little in the process because that's what happens when I enter my garden. The world melts away and I'm in my space. So maybe that's worth considering before we plant anything else. What would you actually like your life? What would actually make your life easier, I suppose? If you buy a lettuce every week, perhaps grow a lettuce. If you use parsley constantly, put parsley beside the kitchen door. If the kids eat strawberries faster than you can buy them, perhaps they're worth finding a spot for. And if nobody in your house eats something, you just don't grow it. I mean, you don't have to. The garden should work for you. And I think the same philosophy should follow us into the kitchen. If we're going to cook on Friday, why not make something that gives us a head start on the weekend to save us some time? So today we're making a spring chicken and vegetable pie with a herby butter sauce, and we're deliberately making far too much because if I'm already chopping vegetables and dirtying up a saucepan and I may as well make another meal out of it, that actually gives me more time in the garden tomorrow. So grab about a kilo of chicken thigh or breast, cut it into bite-sized pieces and cook it in a large pan with a bit of butter until it's slightly golden. take it out and set that aside. Add another knob of butter to the pan with chopped onion and whatever vegetables you can find at a good price. Carrot, peas, beans, broccoli, zucchini, silver beet, spinach, whatever you want. There's no need to buy six different veggies, especially for this. Sprinkle over a few tablespoons of plain flour and stir it through with the butter and veggies for a minute. Then slowly add about 2 cups of chicken stock and a cup of milk, stirring that through until you have a lovely creamy sauce. Now go outside. What's growing? Have you got parsley, thyme, chives, maybe a bit of rosemary? Grab a handful, chop it up, stir it through. I actually love taking a break from the kitchen to go for a wander around the garden and bring back fresh ingredients. Return the chicken to that, add salt and pepper and let everything simmer gently until the chicken is completely cooked and the sauce has thickened. Now here's the important part. Don't put all of it in the pie. Take half out. Cool it promptly and then refrigerate it for tomorrow, or you could freeze it for another busy night. That filling can go over rice, pasta, mashed potato, or on toast, or simply become another pie. So spoon the rest of your pie dish, putting a puff pastry sheet over the top and tuck in the edges. You can put one on the base if you like and sort of pre-cook it a bit, but you don't have to. Cut a couple of slits for the steam and brush it with a beaten egg or milk. Bake that around 200 degrees until the pastry is puffed and beautifully golden. So there's dinner, and I love to have that with some mash, to be honest. You can't beat mash and pie. And there's another dinner waiting for us in the freezer or in the fridge. So that's the kind of cooking I find really useful. And it's the sort of garden I'm trying to build too. Not perfect, just useful. Something that saves us a little money, gives us good food, and occasionally saves us time. The garden should fit around our lives. Our lives shouldn't have to fit around our garden. So this weekend, don't feel like you need to spend 2 days transforming the backyard, plant a single lettuce, pick the herbs, make the extra pie filling, and then go and enjoy your weekend with your family. And the garden is still going to be there on Monday.
0: 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It's Kickstart Your Day with Damo. 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
1: Clarence Valley Council's free spring school holiday program starts tomorrow, offering activities including surfing, art workshops, cooking, golf, skating, lantern making and laser skirmish. The program will run at locations across the valley throughout the holidays. Meanwhile, Councillor Peter Johnston has been elected Mayor of the Clarence Valley, defeating Andrew Baker 6-3 in Maclean yesterday. The fresh election was called following last week's procedural error during the mayoral ballot. The Competence Camp Draft gets underway today and again tomorrow from 6:30, with 3 days of competition and entertainment ahead. Loving Life will broadcast live from the Competence Show tomorrow from 8 a.m. And in local sport, representative cricket nominations are now open under the new Clarence Valley Cricket Association. Teams will include under-12s, 14s, 16s, opens and over-40s, with nominations closing October 9. That's some of what's making local news and sport today for Friday, September 25.
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1: A rather coolish start for your Friday as we head for a top of 26 degrees today. The outlook for the weekend, mostly fine and sunny, especially for the Copperhurst Camp Draft, 28 degrees tomorrow, much the same for Sunday with some late showers. Rain about on Monday, 21, 22 and sunny for Tuesday. Wednesday, fine and 25 and fine conditions on Thursday, a top of 28. 26 degrees, our expected top today. Right now, sitting on 18 degrees. And at 25 to 9, that is the latest in Loving Life local news, sport and weather.
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0: There he is, the great Cliff Richard. And congratulations at 22 to 9 as we come to you live from the Grafton Golf Course this morning. All thanks to our station sponsor, Westlawn Finance and Insurance, for the Our Kids Charity Golf Day today. Well, I'll tell you what, it has been one heck of a week in local politics with Clarence Valley Council. Yesterday, Councillor Peter Johnston was elected Mayor of the Clarence Valley Council, defeating Councillor Andrew Baker, 6-3 in the final ballot. It makes a return for the mayoral chair for Councillor Johnston, who previously served as mayor back in 2024. His return comes after last week's mayoral election had to be revisited following an error in the voting procedure, and after another extraordinary meeting this week resulted in the termination of General Manager Laura Black's contract. There's so much to unpack this morning on Council Corner, I'm pleased to say. Clarence Valley Council Mayor Peter Johnston joins us here at the golf course. Good morning.
1: Good morning, Damien.
0: Did you have a bit of night's sleep last night? Good morning.
1: Good morning, Damien.
0: Did you have a bit of night's sleep last night?

0: Last time or last week?
1: Well, both.
0: Well, last week there was questions raised about the procedure within a few hours of the meeting, which was quite challenging, I have to say, for both Ray and for me. If you talk about last time being the time before, then it was a real case of me learning the job. And I was in the post for 11 months. It was the end of the COVID-shortened council. And really, it was a case of a lot of learning the job and going from there. And this time, I'm going to hit the ground running. It's great.
1: And will you sort of approach it differently to back in 2024?
0: I think, yes. Well, you always will, won't you? Because you've got experience to build on as well. And I've gained a lot of experience over the last few years, which will be great. And I'm looking forward to going ahead with that.
1: Well, the acting mayor for the last week has been Christy Yeager, and she's, of course, you know, your deputy mayor. She joins us also. Good morning.
2: Good morning.
1: How did you sleep last night?
2: Oh, pretty darn good.
1: Yeah?
2: Yeah.
1: How has it been for you? I mean, it has been a bit of a terminus ride, hasn't it?
2: It was absolute pressure, which is honestly where I can streamline my best actions as far as I'm concerned. It actually helped me think minute by minute, and as far as I was concerned, I was incredibly happy to have that very rare opportunity to do exactly what it was that I believe I was elected to do in the first place, and that was my job, and that is all I did the entire time that I was afforded that freedom to do so. And it might be hard to put me back in the box, but I'm very proud to be deputy. I'm very relieved to be deputy, to be honest. That was an incredibly high pressure position to be in, and I am thankful that we now have Mr. Mayor, Peter Johnson, that I will be able to sort of redirect my energy towards him, and he can do what he chooses to do with that.
1: It seems like it's going to be a very powerful combination, because you're very procedural driven and also community focused, and you're very community focused mm-hmm. when we look at the things that you do. So I think it's going to be a very powerful combination. Would you agree?
0: Well, very much so. Look, a good team of any sort brings people together with different skills and abilities and work together, you know, with mutual strengths that cover each other's weaknesses. And I think, you know, we have complementary skills, Christy and I, in the same way as Jeff and I did in the previous time. And I had a great deputy mayor there with Jeff, and I'm looking forward to working with Christy at the moment. Because, as I say, complementary skills, that's the way you make a powerful team, and that's what we want to be.
1: Just taking your mind back just to last Thursday, so it was an unfortunate situation that the wrong name, I suppose not the wrong name, but the first name was drawn out, but it was the procedure was wrong as far as announcing that person as eliminated. When you were announced mayor, the whole meeting went straight through as you as mayor?
0: Absolutely, yes.
1: Is there any ramifications from any of the decisions from that particular meeting with you presiding as mayor? Is anything going to come back and bite us on the backside because you weren't actually mayor?
0: Well, it's an interesting one because, well, I was mayor because I was declared as mayor.
1: Right.
0: But there's also a law that covers this, because it isn't unusual for this sort of thing to happen. Do you remember a few years ago, there were a whole load of federal MPs that lost their jobs because it was decided that they'd been citizens of foreign countries when they were elected, which is against federal law. But what happens is the law says that that the decisions taken in that time are assumed as correct. So that isn't a problem at all. That wasn't a problem with them and wouldn't be a problem for us either. So, but we're, you know, at the end of the day, if any of those decisions need to be revisited and revoted on, then we can do that. But as I say, I don't think it's a problem.
1: You say that this isn't the first time, and you're right, because only recently in Orange, they actually had a deputy mayor. They had to do a re-vote.
0: Right.
1: So it's not uncommon, I guess you could say, in local government.
0: No.
1: It's just a shame that it happened the way that it did. Why did you resign?
0: After the ferrari of the whole thing, I thought it was the honourable thing to do. I could have just carried on, in which case we wouldn't have had the vote yesterday. We'd just carried on as before. But given the circumstances, I felt the cleanest and the fairest thing to do was to resign, to give clear air, and give a chance for councillors to vote again afterwards. And that's what happened yesterday.
1: All right, let's talk about the white elephant in the room, and that's, of course, the position of the general manager.
0: Of course.
1: We now have an acting general manager in Adam...
0: Cameron,
1: thank you. So the general manager was terminated on Wednesday, is that right?

0: That Wednesday.
1: Wednesday at the extraordinary meeting. So just talk me through how that came about. Why was it that councillors had lost their trust and, I suppose you could say, the ability to, you know, perform their tasks under that general manager?
0: Okay, well, the general manager's contract is a bit different to most people, and that there is a provision in the contract, a bit like sports managers and things, for a no-fault termination. If the organisation feel that things, they want to go in a slightly different direction. And that's probably all I can say at the moment on that, but that was the decision that was made by councillors. It is a very costly decision, 38 weeks pay, and that is compensation for the fact that actually there's nothing that's been identified that council have said this is the reason. And that's the right way to go, but it is very expensive. It's 38 weeks pay. And that is a concern to me. I was already concerned, as you know, about finances, and this will be a challenge. But now the process is that we're going to have to appoint a consultant to guide us through the selection of a new general manager. We'd have been doing that in a year anyway, but we'll be doing that a year in advance. We'll have a committee of councillors that will be brought together, and I think we're going to be starting that process at the next council meeting. And we'll start that process of looking for a new general manager. But, you know, we must thank Lua Black for all she has achieved for us in the Valley. And there's been a huge number of achievements that have been done there. We must thank her for her work. And she did work incredibly hard. So thank her for that.
1: It is a lot of money, the 38 weeks. And without going into too much details, do you think it's a kick in the guts for those people that have been hard done by in the community under that general manager? You look at the different circumstances. For example, the clear one is obviously the caravan owners.
0: Right.
1: They've got the cost of going to NCAT. They've got the cost of having to move. Is there any compensation for them? I mean, the general manager's getting compensation for making a mistake, but are they going to get in compensation for what they've been through?
0: We're governed completely by contracts and by the law here. And as you know, the caravan owners and things, it's all going through NCAT, and it'll be decided what is right or wrong by law. So that's all we can really say about that one.
1: Mm. Back in February this year, a former Mayor, Ray Smith, asked councillors to sign or to agree to an actual media release to throw their support behind the general manager.
0: That was a year and a half ago.
1: Yeah. And you were one of those.
0: Sure.
1: What changed for you?
0: You mean from then till now?
1: Yeah. Was it just that decision last Thursday that you agreed that she had to go?
0: Look, if you're asking me personally, I think for me, the problem was we'd lost control of the narrative. And the position we were in, particularly after last Thursday, was very difficult for us to get clear air to speak about things and to talk about all the wonderful things that are being achieved in council. And so that's for me the main point. But as I say, we come from this from different points of view, and it was the decision of six of the councillors that this was the way to go.
1: Was it the straw that broke the camel's back?
0: As I say, it's a no-fault termination. It's because we feel that there's a different direction we should be going.
1: Okay. Christy, what do you hope to achieve as Councillor Johnston's Deputy Mayor? Have you got any goals and aspirations as Deputy Mayor?
2: I still have the goals and aspirations that I had from the day I walked in those doors, and they're a very hard thing to articulate because I can't put them down on a piece of paper in a list, because I do have an actual vision. And I know that sometimes people think that I act spontaneously or perhaps without patience, but I think the issue I've faced is that I have been incredibly patient for an incredible amount of time. And all I see is a job that needs to be done, and I want to sort of push to get it done. And I know that Peter Johnston, our mayor, is a very patient man, and he has been patient with me, particularly when he did not have any sort of control, I suppose, over the judgment calls that I was making. And I did ask him to trust me. And he did during that period. And there will be times now that I will have quiet conversations with him and ask the same. But he is now in the position of mayor, so I will be following his lead because he is in the lead position. But I will not back down from anything that I believe in, and I will always come from the position of the community, and that is what I will bring to our mayor. And I know that together we're going to find a happy medium, a balanced way forward, and that is my goal right now, is to support our current mayor in the role of leadership that he finds himself in legitimately and with the endorsement of six of our fellow councillors. And I do see a team, and I will never let that go. And he has had my support from day one, just as equally as every other individual in that room has had, and I'm not going to stop now.
1: I mean, it would be wonderful if we could all draw a line in the sand and go, this is 2026, we've got a new team, we will soon have a new general manager. And that's a wonderful thing to try and do, but you've got to think about all the people that have been hurt along the way.
0: Okay, so let's talk about what I'd like to really achieve over the next few weeks. One of the biggest things is going to be building us as a team, as councillors, and bringing us back together, because it's been a very difficult time for all of us. And it's about bringing us together as a team to, with all of our different strengths, abilities and knowledge, to work towards a goal. And the sort of things that I really want to do, I want to get out to talk to businesses. I want to get out to talk to as many people as I can. And I think that's very important, because we need to work out where people are, because then we can have an idea of where we need to go. So I would encourage any businesses that are listening to this that would like me to come out and talk to them, find out about the challenges they're facing, the opportunities they've got, and the sort of ways that I can help them, either as a civic leader or as Peter Johnston. Any way I can help, that's what I need to find out. I also need to get out to talk to people as well, the ordinary people in the street, and that's what I really want to do, to find out where they are, what they're thinking, what's concerning them, and about their challenges and things. Also, I need to get out and see the leaders of our state and federal governments. I need to get around to the other mayors. I've had lots of contacts from them already. I knew most of them very well anyway. But I need to get out to speak to them, to form those links and those networks, because it's part of those networks that's going to make us strong. So those are the things I need to do. It's going to be a big challenge. It's a lot of work that's going to be done, but I'm going to be putting that work in.
1: We've got the South Grafton Pool Complex, which went to council some months ago.
0: Sure.
1: 2 months ago, council resolved to have it listed with a real estate agent.
0: Yeah.
1: That's yet to be done, I'm led to believe.
0: Right.
1: Do you think that's been put on the back burner, or is it something that can... We've got a person who's willing to pay $500,000 plus to keep it as a community facility, but it seems to have been lost in the ether.
0: Well, you know my view on this. It was firmly expressed within council, and I will be sitting down, not today, but probably Monday, I'll be sitting down with General Manager, and there's a few things that we'll be talking through, and this will be one of them, and I need to work out where things are and how things are going, because we need to move that forward pretty quickly.
1: Just sort of wrapping things up, the community must be shaking their head. Laughing stock in the wider community. I mean, look at the national coverage on Channel 7 News, NBN News, obviously on ABC, in both the local newspapers, on the radio. And yes, it's okay, because there'll be plenty of Clarence Valley Council news coming our way, even though Councillor Novak said yesterday, what's the newspaper going to do now? Well, there's always going to be news coming out of Clarence Valley Council. How can the community continue or start to have trust again?
0: Well, I think it's down to us, our performance as councillors, isn't it? And it's down to, I have to say, the buck stops with me. I have to make sure that council are moving in the way they should be, and I will be doing that. Yeah, along that sort of line, did you hear what Triple M Radio did in Melbourne the other day? They had, I think it was a $5,000 prize, and they put all the names in the hat, and the names that were picked out were the people who hadn't won. So at the end, they were left with one name who got the $5,000. So that was the way they did that. But so no, as
1: there's
0: I say,
1: a line there I could use.
2: I'm not impressed that we've become a joke. I do want to say that, and I'm sorry. My role right now is to sort of... I will be bossy. I'm a mum. I'm a mum of six, and I'm done. I will be making sure that the Clarence family and the people of it are respected the way that they should be.
0: So really, it's down to us And the buck stops with me, and that's what I'm going to be doing.
2: We've
0: got to
2: get
0: the councillors, we've got to bring them together, we've got to move forward, and that's what's going to happen.
1: All right. Appreciate your time for coming up and having a chat. Wish you both the very best. It's going to be a tough job to get the trust and respect back of the local community. But like you said, the buck stops with you and whoever the general manager is going to be. Can I just request that we don't use the same person that recruited the previous general manager?
0: That will all be decided soon. Thank you.
1: There we go. Mayor Peter Johnston, our guest this morning here at Loving Life 103.1, as we come to you live up here, of course, at the Grafton Golf Course. It is 5 minutes to nine.
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0: 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Loving Life Local News.
1: The Clarence Valley has a mayor again, with Councillor Peter Johnston elected to the top job at an extraordinary council meeting in Maclean yesterday. Three councillors nominated for the position: Andrew Baker, Peter Johnston and Deputy Mayor Christy Yeager. After an elimination process, the final vote came down to Baker and Johnston, with Johnston winning 6-3. The new election followed a procedural error during last Thursday's mayoral ballot. After a 4-all tie between Johnston and former Mayor Ray Smith, Smith's name was drawn in the draw of lots, but Johnston was incorrectly declared elected. Johnston resigned the following day before a fresh election was arranged. Speaking with Loving Life following yesterday's meeting, Mayor Johnston said listening to local businesses and understanding where council can help will be among his priorities.
2: I think really my priority is I really want to speak to businesses. If you run a business and you'd like to talk to me about the challenges facing your business and the ways possibly council can help or the way I could advocate for you, I really would like to hear.
1: Johnston has previously served as Clarence Valley Mayor, while Christy Yeager remains Deputy Mayor. One of the Clarence Valley's longest-running sporting events gets underway today, with the Coppenhurst Camp Draft returning for another 3 days of competition. The event dates back to 1957 and attracts competitors and spectators from across New South Wales and Queensland. Camp Draft Secretary Kate Morgan says competition gets underway early this morning.
3: It's a really good environment out here. We're pretty casual, we're pretty easy to get along with, and people know that they can come here and chase good cattle and have a good weekend with a bit of fun. And yeah, we're all here for the same reasons, and it's just a good weekend out.
1: She says there'll be a full day of competition today before another early start tomorrow.
3: Sunday, we've had a bit of a program change. We were starting our ladies on Saturday afternoon. We're now going to run our ladies on Sunday and bring our juvenile forward to Saturday afternoon. So Sunday morning, we'll start with the junior and the mini draft, and then we'll go on to the ladies and the finals and then the encouragement.
1: And when the sun goes down, Kate says there'll still be plenty happening at the showgrounds.
3: Friday night, we'll have the NRL on the big screen here outside the bar. Saturday night, we have a bit of fun on Saturday night. We have a committee tug-of-war out the front of the bar, which is always a bit of fun. But we also try and give back to quite a few beneficiaries as much as we can. And we're running a charity auction on Saturday night, along with the Calcutta on the open. Should be a bit of fun. We'll have the big screen with the football on again if anyone wants to watch it. Should be good.
1: 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Young people across the Clarence Valley will have plenty of free activities to choose from when Council's Spring School Holiday Program gets underway tomorrow. Activities across the region include surfing, art workshops, cooking, golf, laser skirmish, skating and lantern making. The program will continue throughout the school holidays at a range of locations across the valley. Council says the activities are designed to give young people safe and inclusive opportunities to try something new, build confidence and connect with others. The full program and booking details are available through Clarence Valley Council's website.
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1: Clarence Valley cricketers are being invited to nominate for representative honours ahead of the new season. The newly formed Clarence Valley Cricket Association will select teams in under-12s, 14s, 16s, opens and over-40s. The association is also seeking junior coaches and hopes to field a junior female representative side if enough players nominate. Expressions of interest for players and coaches close on October 9. And that's the latest in Loving Life local news and sport. The weather details are next.
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1: And a very good Friday morning to you. The Bureau says partly cloudy today. Slight chance of a shower this morning. Had a few of those in Fitzroy Street this morning. Light winds becoming east northeasterly at 15 to 25 kilometres per hour. Looking ahead for the weekend, looking pretty good for the Coppenhurst Camp Draft. 28 degrees and sunny tomorrow, the same for Sunday, apart from some late showers in the afternoon. Rain on Monday, a bit cooler too, 21 degrees, 22 and 5 for Tuesday, Wednesday fine, 25, and Thursday sunny a top of 28. Expecting 26 degrees today, right now sitting on 18 at 8 minutes past 9. That is the latest in Loving Life, local news, sport and weather.
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12 past 9, it's a Loving Live 43.1. We're live and local from, of course, the big golf day today for our local kids charity, Our Kids. And, of course, our station sponsor, Westlawn Finance and Insurance. Lots of people are up here already. The shotgun start is about 10 o'clock this morning, so we'll catch up with some of the organisers before then. And also Michael here from the Grafton District Golf Club. We'll have a bit of a chat to him. He's got a big weekend coming up as well. Now, of course, Our Kids, I can tell you about Our Kids because it's a great not-for-profit community organisation that's been around for quite some time. Our Kids, would you believe, started many, many years ago. And it's a local charity started in 2001 by Dr. Chris Ingle. It's a self-funded trust operating under the Northern New South Wales Local Health District, supported by fundraising coordinator, administration and volunteers. And its mission is to improve children's health services across the Northern Rivers. Now, the great thing is the money raised in Grafton stays in Grafton, which is so very important. We'll catch up with the lovely Beck before midday today as we broadcast live right through till then at 13 past 9.

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0: But it's Shania Twain here at Loving Life 103.1. I'm going to get you good. It's 20 past nine for a Friday morning, coming to you live up here at the magnificent Grafton Golf Course. I tell you what, it's a magnificent view. The course looks an absolute picture. I was talking to Michael, the manager, a little bit earlier on this morning, and he was explaining all the works they've been doing here at the Grafton Golf Course. And it's almost finished. So we'll catch up with Michael before midday today and get more details about that. We're, of course, up here for the Westlawn Finance and Insurance Grafton Charity Golf Day for our kids. Of course, they're a proud station sponsor. We'll catch up with Mark Doherty very shortly and get the little bit of history about Westlawn, but also about the actual Our Kids Golf Day and how it all came about and why it's important for such a local business to give back to the local community. We'll do that before midday.
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0: are the Pointer Sisters here at Loving Life 103.1, spot on 9:30, and we're going to jump. There's going to be a bit of jumping around once the golfers get on the golf course this morning. We're, of course, up here for the Westlawn Finance and Insurance station-sponsored charity golf day for our kids. And I'm pleased to say, from our kids, is the lovely Rebecca Battista. Hello.
1: Hi.
0: How are you?
1: I'm good. I mean, look at the day.
0: Absolutely spectacular.
1: It's cracking.
0: A little bit of rain this morning just to settle things down.
1: Oh, do you know, I woke up at my aunties and uncles this morning. I looked out the window and there was a beautiful rainbow and I was like, right, it's set the day.
0: Absolutely. Absolutely. Well, when I was in the studio, I could see outside onto Fitzroy Street and it was raining.
1: Yes.
0: And then by the time I got up here to the golf course, there was no rain.
1: That's perfect.
0: It was brilliant.
1: Yep.
0: And, I mean, this is a fantastic annual golf day. Our second time up here last year, we're down in the Grasshopper in the caravan. But I thought, well, this is better up here because I can see everything.
1: Well, you do. You've got like a bird's eye view.
0: Absolutely.
1: Up here,
0: yeah, it's fantastic. So how long has this actual golf day been going for our kids?
1: Oh, for the last 3 years. Obviously, the Westlawn Charity Golf Day has been going for a really long time. It's a great established charitable day. But the last 3 years, Westlawn's beautifully chosen our kids to be able to fundraise for equipment at the Grafton Base Hospital, which is amazing.
0: Now, our kids obviously looks after hospitals right across the Northern Rivers Health District, but when money's raised here locally, it stays local.
1: Yeah, we always try to do that. I mean, obviously our kids is all about keeping our kids local as much as possible, but even then, taking that next level of keeping the donations local. So the last 3 years that we've bought equipment for Grafton Kids Ward as well as Grafton's Women's Care, I mean, our kids looks after babies, you know, in utero right through to age 17. So any ward or any part of the department of in the hospital or in community health, we can buy equipment.
0: And what sort of equipment have you bought over the years?
1: Yeah, it's pretty beautiful. I was actually up there yesterday talking to the nursing unit manager and she was showing us the nitrous oxygen that we bought a couple of years ago from the golf day. And what that is so, I don't know if everyone's, when you go to the dentist and you're having not so nice stuff and you've got, I'm going to say, happy gas. Yes. There's probably a real technical term around it. But Kids Ward didn't have one of those, so they could do just those intensive procedures or take dressings off that's going to bring distress. We're able to buy a piece of equipment just to help, you know, bring that happy gas to the ward is a nice way of putting it. I think the nurses aren't using it at all. but anyway, only kidding. So things like that, we've bought monitors for women's care. We're just really important equipment just to keep those kids local, right through to ventilators in the ward as well. So it's pretty amazing.
0: And is this equipment that basically the hospital wouldn't normally have because it wouldn't fit inside a budget?
1: I think, as you know, health budget is always going to be strained because of the needs, and there's always equipment that needs to be replaced or new equipment coming through. And I think, there's just a wait list. And I think what's so beautiful, the community leans in and goes, do you know what? We want this now.
0: Yeah.
1: Let's not let people wait and let's look after our kids.
0: Some exciting times at the Grafton Base Hospital, of course, with the redevelopment. I was up there on Monday for the actual announcement and this turning of the sod, and just the plans and the, you know, the way it's going to be. It's going to be a game changer for the health system in the Clarence Valley.
1: Yeah, totally. And what's so beautiful about the equipment our kids is purchasing, they can take that into the new place as well. Like we've done that in Lismore when they built the new section at Lismore Base Hospital. We've also done that at Tweed Valley. So the equipment we purchased, it just moved over to the new part of the hospital, which is fantastic.
0: Well, of course, we're here today. You've got plenty of people that are going to be out on the golf course. Do you get a chance to get out on the golf course at all?
1: No, but I can sub in, but I'm not sure if anyone likes me to sub in.
0: Oh.
1: I could probably throw the ball a little bit better.
0: Can you play golf?
1: No. I am the best cheer squad ever. I reckon I should have my own pom-poms.
0: Yeah, why not? Yeah. No. Absolutely. Go you.
1: No, but they can. What we're doing today is that they can buy a piece of string, a meter-long string, to fundraise. And so if they hit off, they can move their ball depending on how much string they purchase off us. So sometimes last year we had a few hole-in-ones.
0: Really?
1: Well, It depends how technical you want to be, but
0: they're assisted hole in ones.
1: So that was pretty cool. It was just a lovely way. Plus, we've got one of the guys that I think won the pro or won the championships here last year. I think Tony. He's gonna. You can actually pay him to do your shot for you.
0: Oh, really?
1: I know. So
0: now it cost me a fortune if it was me.
1: Right. I would. Yeah. So they might be better to get him to play the ball or hit the ball opposed to me.
0: Right. Or buy some string.
1: Yes, that's true.
0: Yeah.
1: All of it.
0: If you're teeing off from the first and you want to get a piece of string to go to the actual hole, it'd be a lot of string.
1: I'm okay. We're there with an FBOSS machine. Yeah. We'll take your money if you want to do that.
0: So today, what the money raised from today's actual event, what equipment are you looking at buying?
1: Yeah, we've got a few things that we're looking for Kids Ward. I wanted to buy a piece of a training equipment to help our staff continually learn, they already know, but actually to be upskilled and very confident in when a child needs to be resourced, which is, we all don't like to talk about that, but our staff are excellent, and just having a mannequin where they train regularly, so if that happens on the ward, they can just automatically step in and be excellent in their care. So that's one thing. We're going to actually also get it's going to sound funny, but a bathtub. But what it is actually, it's one that moves up and down for parents as well as staff. So they've got one up there, but doesn't move. And so it's just really this helping, again, just allowing those children that are immobile, is what I'm going to say, and just care for that child a little bit better in that space. So we're going to buy one of those. We're looking for a breast pump as well. Okay. Nothing like a breast pump.
0: Yeah.
1: And that just keeps mum, just helps mum and bub in that space, just while bub's in hospital, just to keep that milk coming, and just supporting the parents in that space. We're looking at an activity equipment down in accident emergency as well, because we just, the num down there just really just needed some space for kids when they're just waiting for care. So we're looking at a piece of equipment down there. And if we raise if we raise $20,000, the other thing we're going to buy is, it's called a pediatric imager, and it's a CMAC, and it's actually, it helps when children need to be incubated, so when they're not breathing, basically, and they've got to put a tube down their throat, a piece of equipment down for the McLean Emergency Hospital.
0: Oh, lovely.
1: So we're spreading it out a little bit, because obviously Clarence is this a region, and we just want to make sure we look after those kids, well.
0: And it's interesting, because all the pieces of equipment you've sort of explained are pieces of equipment that people just wouldn't understand are needed in hospital.
1: Yes, and I probably don't do it justice in the explanations, because I'm actually chef by trade. I'm not a nurse. My mum's a nurse, but anyway.
0: You don't use happy gas as a chef, do you?
1: I know. Well, that could have worked, but anyway. Yeah. So I hope I gave those explanations due justice. But, it's just equipment that is going to either replace old equipment, or it's just not there at the moment that we can just assist everybody.
0: And look, our nurses and our doctors and our hospitals all over the Northern Rivers and all over the state do an amazing job.
1: I take my hat off to them. I was up there just chatting to even Dr. James Hodges was up there yesterday. I mean, they just work extraordinary hours. The nurses, the teams, the admin staff. I mean, goodness, they deserve a medal. All of them.
0: Or a pay rise.
1: Yeah. Yes.
0: Let's not get
1: political.
0: Although
1: I did hear yesterday that you saw New South Wales Health change the ratio.
0: Ah, okay.
1: To 1-4 in the nurse. So I think nurses, I think they're being seen, which is really beautiful.
0: Yeah, which is important. And they do a great job. So I've had a stint up in an emergency only recently, and they Or was it the C? You're not busy today? The B word.
1: Oh, no, you're not allowed to say that word.
0: No, I know.
1: Oh, you're not allowed to say the Q word either.
0: Quiet.
1: You're not allowed.
0: No,
1: yes.
0: I did say the Q word.
1: No,
0: and
1: you're not allowed to say
0: I got some filthy looks. And I thought, oh, wait.

0: playing that one for Tim at our station sponsor, the Battery Barn. He's working hard today, or as Tammy says, he's hardly working. There you go. Trouble, T-R-O-U-B-L-E, just for you this morning, Timmy. Make sure you go and get Tammy some of those Tim Tams. She deserves some Tim. She works extremely hard in that office while you're out there chatting to the customers and so forth. She's actually there, you know, making all the orders and making sure that you've got stock on the shelf. You do a good job, Tammy, and don't let anyone else tell you otherwise. How's the race car going, Timmy? Are you ready for the first weekend of Grafton Speedway? Oh, that's right. You're going up to up north, aren't you? I can't wait to see it at the Grafton Speedway, though. It's a 17 to 10. Got some choir boys coming up as we come to you live from the Our Kids Charity Golf Day here at the Grafton Golf Course.
1: Get ready for three huge days of horses, cattle and top-class camp drafting action. The legendary Copmanhurst Camp Draft on now until Sunday at the Copmanhurst Recreational Grounds. Running since 1957, it's one of the Clarence Valley's longest running sporting events, bringing competitors from across New South Wales and Queensland together for a massive weekend of competition, country spirit and great entertainment. So mark the calendar and head to Copmanhurst for three big days of camp drafting action on now. 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
1: 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Local and loving it.

Huey Lewis for the news and Heart and Soul. The Clarence Valley's Loving Life 103.1 coming to you live from the Grafton Golf Course on this gorgeous Friday morning. We're just seeing all the golfers heading out in their golf carts, and of course they'll be going to a variety of different holes for a shotgun start at around about 10 o'clock this morning, which is about 6 minutes away. Raising money today for Our Kids, the charity that gives back to the local Grafton Bay's hospital, and we'll talk to Beck earlier about some of the equipment that will be used when it's the money's raised today, looking to try and get around about $20,000, which I think is going to be a pretty easy effort from all the people that are here today, and the support from all the different businesses, and also, of course, Westlawn Finance and Insurance, who are one of our proud station sponsors. Coming up after the news at 10 o'clock, we're going to hear a little bit from Joe DiMassina. Got some Barnsley lined up for you, and also the Divinals. And don't forget, on Sunday afternoon, I'm pretty excited about this one, Ellie Metcalf, who we've been playing her latest song, The Joker, on the radio for the last couple of weeks now. She's going to join Rob and I in the studio on Sunday afternoon to have a chat about where she's sort of been as far as from recording and writing that particular song, and to what her dreams and aspirations are as an artist. And she gets to choose her favourite Australian music, and she'll do that on Sunday afternoon for Homegrown. All thanks to Buckley's Music and Gillespie Plumbing, our proud station sponsors here at 103.1. Now, hopefully, Rob's on his best behaviour. He's got a bit of a celebration on Saturday night, so hopefully he's not going to be in one of those moods. Hopefully he'll let me sort of have, you know, the chance to talk as well. So we'll have to wish and hope that that might be the case on Sunday afternoon. Anything's possible with Rob after a big weekend, so we'll see how we go. But of course, thanks to our wonderful station sponsors in Gillespie Plumbing, and of course Buckley's Music. And morning to of course Gary from Gillespie Plumbing. He's got a pretty good name around town. He's one of our proud station sponsors, but I've been talking to a few people, and a few celebrities as well actually recommend his services. So if you need a plumber, I'm being told that Gillespie's, they are the celebrity's choice, so to speak. Latest in Loving Life, local news and sport just around the corner. And don't forget, this afternoon from 4, Hayley and Dame will be in the studio for the After School Show, followed by Xavier. And then, of course, it is Sport Talk with the one and only Coach G. And lots of local sport to talk about today from 6 o'clock tonight. As we continue with the best songs of all time, this is Richard Clapton and Girls on the Avenue. The Clarence Valley's Loving Life.

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1: One of the Clarence Valley's longest-running sporting events gets underway today, the Coppenhurst Camp Draft. Camp Draft Secretary Kate Morgan says the day also begins early tomorrow from 6.30. Loving Life will be broadcasting live from the Coppenhurst Camp Draft tomorrow from 8 o'clock. Meanwhile, Peter Johnston is the new Clarence Valley Mayor, defeating Andrew Baker 6-3 at yesterday's extraordinary council meeting in Maclean. The election followed last week's procedural error during the original mayoral ballot. Clarence Valley Council's free spring school holiday program starts tomorrow with activities including surfing, art, cooking, golf, skating and laser skirmish. And in cricket, representative nominations are now open for under-12s, 14s, 16s, opens and over-40s with expressions of interest closing on October 9. That's some of what's making local news and sport today.